0: and light winds. Tomorrow, possible morning fog, sunny afternoon, light winds and a top of 21. Saturday, mostly sunny, 21. And Sunday, partly cloudy, high chance of showers, most likely in the morning and afternoon, 21. And today's tops across Lakes, Orbost, Bairnsdale, Sale in the Valley, top of 20. Currently, it's 14 degrees.
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1: Dave Thames Rain Dance on Gippsland's own TRFM. It's looking to be lovely weather for your footy and netball this Saturday. And in Ballara, there's something extra special happening that I cannot wait to share. Trust me, you'll want to be at their football and netball club come Saturday. I will have all the details after more music that makes you feel good. Miley Cyrus in a couple of songs' time and George Michael on the way too. Right now, it's Vance Joy, Divine.

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0: Because I gotta have faith. Ooh, I gotta have faith. Because I gotta have faith. George Michael, Faith on TRFM. And I got faith that the weather is going to stay solid for this Saturday. It's going to be lovely weather for football and netball across Gippsland. And hey, if you are in and around Ballara, you will want to be at their football netball club, because it's not just action on the field, it's off at 2 from 9:30 a.m. till 2 p.m. Gather around for their community bake sale. Treat yourself with homemade goodies from $2 to $6. Bring the cash. And guess what? Every purchase, this is the best part, helps raise money for breast cancer research. How good is that? Enjoy some treats, sunshine, footy and netball this Saturday. And all the information is at the Ballara Football Netball Club's Facebook page. Lady Gaga, The Dead Dance on the other side.
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17: My guess would be the fog has cleared for most areas across Gippsland, so enjoy that sunshine for the rest of the day. Light winds, tops of 20 degrees across Gippsland and the Valley. Tomorrow, possible morning fog, also a sunny day, light winds 21. Mostly sunny on Saturday, 21, and Sunday's when it's going to change. Grab the umbrella because there is a high chance of showers, most likely in the morning and afternoon, but a top of 21, so not cold, which is great. Thirsty Merc on the way right now. Lady Gaga, the

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1: So we've already established the fact that things are gonna be different in the future, babe. And you've reiterated the fact that you don't want to get into something that's just gonna have to end later. Now I know our lives are changing and I've seen it coming for a while too, don't get me wrong.

0: TRFM. And I'm no liar when I tell you we've still got $32,000 left to give away because our 40K countdown is on and there is lots of participating businesses to shop and support local at and scan that QR code so you can walk away with either a grand or risk it to win thousands of dollars at the very end if you are the final winner. So you can head to places like TMNH, Mitre 10 in Moe, scan that QR code, or if you're in Lakes Entrance, the RSL, Battery Land in Bairnsdale, also Hilltop Conveyancing, Hotham Street, Traralgon. All these places have QR codes for you to scan and then wait for Dan the Cashman to give you a call and let him know. I'm going to take that grand. That's going to help me so much. Or I'm going to risk it because I want more than that to go towards a lovely vacation like we all want. That could be you. You could be the next winner. K-pop Demon Hunters Golden on the other side.
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21: I'm Daniel Brewer with your local news and sport headlines. The Gunya Foundation have opened two grant programs this week, which invest in locally led initiatives across Victoria's daring regions such as Gippsland. More information is available on their website. A young pilot's Guinness World Record attempt is detouring back through East Gippsland this week. Teenager Rose Donald is just days away from setting the record as the youngest female pilot to circumnavigate the nation solo in a general aviation aircraft. Miss Donald saying she needs to drop off a backpack.
22: Tassie's the last stretch. I'll be into Hobart, back up to Mallacoota to return somebody's backpack.
21: In sport, Football Victoria Round 6 Women's League matches for the weekend. Traralgon City versus Traralgon Olympians. Fortuna 60 versus Sale United, Newborough Yallourn United versus Falcons 2000, Maui United versus Monash SC and Tyres SC versus Churchill United. That's the latest local news and sport.
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1: Your 4-day forecast for Gippsland and the valley. A warning to be extra cautious on the roads until the fog clears. A mostly sunny day today and light winds. Tomorrow, possible morning fog, sunny afternoon, light winds and a top of 21. Saturday, mostly sunny, 21. And Sunday, partly cloudy, high chance of showers, most likely in the morning and afternoon, 21. And today's tops across Lakes, Orbost, Bairnsdale, Sale in the Valley, top of 20. Currently, it's 16 degrees.
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He lands in Melbourne this September for his tour. Alex Warren, Eternity. And if you haven't heard his new song, Fine Place to Die, make sure you check it out because I reckon it's my favourite one yet. It's so good. Justin Bieber and Bebe Rexha coming up. Right now it's Red Hot Chili Peppers.

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0: 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Yep, I can get up and about for that one. Have a boogie. And all the dancing's actually going to be happening in Toongabby on the 29th of May. It's their Kids Country Disco at the Toongabby Recreation Reserve Hall, Main Street. 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
6: It is getting closer to lunchtime and I say have it outside today and for the next couple of days because sun is looking fantastic and I just can't wait to eat my lunch outside too. Enjoy tops of 20 across Gippsland and the valley today and a top of 21 after some patchy morning fog tomorrow. Saturday also mostly sunny and 21 and it's just going to rain on the Sunday, so just prepare for that one. Amy Shark's newest one, the biggest it coming up. Here's Teddy Swims' Bad Dreams.

0: Shimmer
1: 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A throwback for you ahead of your old school lunch, which is coming up really soon. You have almost got through the entire morning. How good is that? Ed Sheeran next. 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

0: 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I don't think I can get any louder, but for everyone else. J-Lo, Let's Get Loud, kicks off your old school lunch with Robbie. He'll be kicking me off this seat very shortly, so I'll catch you tomorrow. It's been Melissa.
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10: I'm Daniel Brewer with your local news and sport headlines. 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
11: My son George is 4 years old. He's autistic, nonverbal, and I guess he's the reason I started Do It For. In November, I'm running the Lakes Entrance Half Marathon in George's honour. A week ago, it was just me. Today, 13 East Gippsland businesses have come on board as sponsors.
10: A man has been taken to hospital following a crash in the Traralgon CBD yesterday. Anyone with information is urged to contact Crime Stoppers. In sport, Big V basketball, Gippsland United are on the road this Saturday night. The men's team tip off from 7:30, while the women's and youth league sides commence from 6. That's the latest local news and sport.
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13: Your four-day forecast for Gippsland and the Valley is mostly sunny for the rest of today. No warnings from the bomb. A little bit of fog later on in the evening. Slight chance of a light shower near the ranges, but near zero chance of rain elsewhere. Light winds and overnight temperatures falling to between 5 and 9. Tomorrow is going to be a mostly sunny day with some more morning fog. Light winds, a top of 22. Saturday, mostly sunny. Winds to 20Ks, a top of 21. And Sunday, cloudy with a very high chance of showers, top of 19. Currently, it's 18 degrees.
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J-Lo, the OG. Let's get loud on TRFM for your old school lunch. Good afternoon. Hello, it's Robbie Goodwin with you on your Thursday, playing that music that makes you feel good on the station that's home of 40K Countdown. Get your entries in now. Backstreet Boys coming not too long from now. 30 Seconds to Mars, a song that still ages like a fine wine, despite Jared Leto's rather nuts behaviour. TLC not too long from now as well, and a little Powderfinger as we head towards the news once again at the end of the hour. 50 Cent now, in the club.

0: 30 Seconds to Mars with Closer to the Edge on Gippsland's own TRFM, and most certainly music that makes you feel good. I love that tune. Coming up, we have two very turn-of-the-century love songs from very different artists. TLC, No Scrubs, of course, Waterfalls, one of the other big ones, but had a massive internal American career, not as much overseas except for a couple of big songs. But pretty emblematic of the way that R&B was influencing pop music in the late 90s, early 2000s, running into some Unwritten, thanks to Natasha Bedingfield. No 2004, a few years later, but also still compliment. You can hear the R&B beats that are influencing the sort of, you know, white girl pop music of the time, essentially. That's an interesting thought experiment, I suppose. Well, thought experiment, going through and having a look at all those pop music albums and songs and artists from the early 2000s that were white, but clearly influenced by R&B music. Anyway, both of those songs coming up after the weather, TRFM.
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18: A bit of cloud, bit of sun, but mostly sunny through the rest of your Thursday. A slight chance of a light shower about the ranges, but that is going to be a near zero chance through the rest of Gippsland, despite the cloud coverage around. Light winds and your temperature maxing out somewhere in the low 20s, around the 20-21 mark. Tomorrow, mostly sunny, top of 22 before it starts to cool down on Sunday. Natasha Bedingfield coming up very soon. TLC now with No Scrubs on the Old School Lunch. A scrub

0: 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And find all the various businesses at which you can shop local at and get your entries in so that you might get a call from Dan the Cashman and be given the choice. Coming up very soon, we have some Sheryl Crow for you. From the album Tuesday Night Music Club, released in 1994, lyrics actually adapted from a 1987 poem called Fun, funnily enough. And a form of country music, or country pop, we sort of pine for nowadays. I mean, country pop that tends to come out is, personally, I find a little painful to listen to. But this is much more nice, much easier listening. Much easier form of country pop to digest, really. Yeah, back when people actually playing instruments while they're on stage. Anyway, let's not get too in the weeds about where country music has gone. It's just an opinion. We've also got Michelle Branch and Powderfinger coming up very soon to finish off the old school lunch.
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0: little power pop to finish off the old school lunch. Don't hate that at all. Michelle Branch with Everywhere. Take us to the news with Dan Brewer. The annual conference of the Birds Art Walk is set for later this month. 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
22: I'm Daniel Brewer with your local news and sport headlines. The Nationals member for Morwell, Martin Cameron, has backed the Coalition's new 10-year economic plan, which he says will revitalise the state and make life easier for all Victorians should they win the next state election. The annual conference of the Birds Art Walk is set to take place on Saturday, May 23 at Railway Park in Ballara. Co-Artistic Director of D&M Art Projects, Dr. Margie Mackay, says the event is all about bringing people together.
23: It's about bringing people together before winter sets in and just having a get-together and celebration of community, which is what the Conference of the Birds story is all about, really.
22: Ends for round 5 of East Gippsland Football Netball League, Boysdale Barangalong versus Lindenau. Lakes Entrance are at home against Lucknow. Orbost Snowy Rovers versus Stratford and Wyong versus Painesville. That's the latest local news and sport.
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0: Your four-day forecast for Gippsland and the Valley is mostly sunny for the rest of today. No warnings from the bomb. A little bit of fog later on in the evening. Slight chance of a light shower near the ranges, but near zero chance of rain elsewhere. Light winds and overnight temperatures falling to between 5 and 9. Tomorrow is going to be a mostly sunny day with some more morning fog. Light winds, a top of 22. Saturday, mostly sunny. Winds to 20Ks, a top of 21. And Sunday, cloudy with a very high chance of showers, top of 19. Currently, it's 20 degrees.
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Adele with Rolling in the Deep on TRFM, a song that I'm sure people forget how big that song was. I mean, it still sits inside the top 10 of biggest selling singles of all time. Of all time. Up there with Elvis and Whitney Houston's I Will Always Love You, Elton John's Candle in the Wind from 97 when Diana died, you know, We Are the World, all these songs. Adele's up there. Rolling in the Deep is in that mix. Unbelievable. We got Butcher's new track, Gentleman, coming soon. Some Eagle Eye Cherry. Ariana Grande's most recent hit from a year or so ago, Twilight Zone. And right now it's Taylor Swift time with Opalite. I had a

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0: Igor Cherry Soap tonight. He's definitely from Sweden. On Gippsland's own TRFM, where there's plenty of fun stuff for kids to do around the regions. Teeny Tiny Stevie's Brain Fart Tour is being hosted by Live in the Glen. The ABC Kids TV favourites and ARIA winners will be entertaining the whole family with the most wholesome live gig there is. It is an adult-friendly kids music play live on stage by real musicians. It's funny stuff for parents, heaps of engagement for kids. The old feel young, the young feel old. Everyone meets in the middle for a rocking good time. Doors open at 10 a.m. down at Railway Avenue in Glengarry. 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Tickets are $35. That is at Glengarry, Teeny Tiny Stevie's Brain Fart Tour, hosted by Live in the Glen. Ariana Grande coming up soon, and we're going to hear from today's 40K Countdown winner.
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19: Mostly sunny through the rest of today, though there is plenty of cloud around. No real rain to speak of, though. Light winds with overnight temperatures falling to between 5 and 9. Tomorrow, your Friday, a little bit of morning fog and a mostly sunny day, as it has been all the way through the week. Light winds looking at a top of 22 before it does start to cool down. Still fairly warm with a 21 for Saturday, but then Sunday is going to bring the rain and drop down to 19. So no good there. But now heading towards winter. Sam Hunt very soon. Ariana Grande too. Also coming up, today's 40K countdown winner.

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2: It's Dan the Cash Man, and here we are almost at the halfway point of the 40K Countdown. We might recap where we're at on the other side of this conversation. We're after a Jonathan this morning with some exciting news, if he picks up.
3: Hello.
2: Jonathan.
3: Who's calling?
2: It's Dan the Cash Man here. How you going?
3: Good, how are you, Dan?
2: Oh, I'm really well, mate. This is a very exciting call, hopefully. I'm letting you know your daily winner number 10 of the 40K Countdown.
3: Oh, really?
2: Now, Jonathan, here's the catch, mate. You've got to make a decision and you've got to make it pretty quick. So, we can give you an instant $1,000 or you could go into the final draw. There's only one other person in the running for that. The draw is currently sitting at $33,000. So, the odds of winning are pretty high, but you're not guaranteed, of course, unlike the $1,000. Which would you like to choose, mate?
3: I'll take the $1,000.
2: Oh, the instant money. I don't blame you, mate. $1,000 just for answering your phone this morning. You've got it. Well done.
3: Thank you.
2: So there you have it. 10 daily winners. 9 have chosen to take the instant $1,000. That means our overall jackpot is sitting at $31,000 and there's only one person in the running for that, and that is Nicole. Next week, I feel, is going to be the week that more people choose to go into that draw. Remember, it's going to be no less than $21,000 and now no more than $31,000. And at the absolute most, there will only be 11 people in the draw for that, and that's assuming everyone from here on in goes into that jackpot draw. We will see. Get out and about this weekend. 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
0: Yeah, it's just one person in the draw for that $32,000, I think it was, as it currently sits. Make sure you're getting your entries in, shopping local, scanning the QR code and being a part of 40K Countdown. Gnarls Barkley, not far away. It's music that makes you feel good.
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11: Yeah. One Heineken, please. Oh, I love this song.
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0: same. Pink Pantheress and Zara Larsson taking us to more news with Dan the Brewman, who has his finger on the pulse of Gippsland. Coming up in your 2 o'clock edition of the news, some grand programs have been opened targeting dairy regions, and a story on a teenage pilot who is attempting a world record, making a brief stop in East Gippsland this weekend. All that and more after that, the new one from Bella Kay. It's called I Love It, I Love It, I Love It. A conspiracy, I'm sure, from Ms. K to make radio announcers everywhere have to say how much they love the song. But it is coming up very soon on Gippsland Zone.
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19: I'm Daniel Brewer with your local news and sport headlines. The Gardner Foundation have opened two grant programs this week, which invest in locally led initiatives across Victoria's daring regions such as Gippsland. More information is available on their website. A young pilot's Guinness World Record attempt is detouring back through East Gippsland this week. Teenager Rose Donald is just days away from setting the record as the youngest female pilot to circumnavigate the nation solo in a general aviation aircraft. Miss Donald saying she needs to drop off a backpack.
20: Tassie's the last stretch. I'll be into Hobart, back up to Mallacoota to return somebody's backpack.
19: In sport, Football Victoria Round 6 Women's League matches for the weekend. Traralgon City versus Traralgon Olympians. Fortuna 60 versus Sale United, Newbury Yallourn United versus Falcons 2000, Maui United versus Monash SC and Tyres SC versus Churchill United. That's the latest local news and sport.
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0: Your four-day forecast for Gippsland and the Valley is mostly sunny for the rest of today. No warnings from the bomb. A little bit of fog later on in the evening. Slight chance of a light shower near the ranges, but near zero chance of rain elsewhere. Light winds and overnight temperatures fall into between 5 and 9. Tomorrow is going to be a mostly sunny day with some more morning fog. Light winds atop of 22. Saturday, mostly sunny. Winds to 20Ks atop of 21. And Sunday, cloudy with a very high chance of showers, top of 19. Currently, it's 20 degrees.
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24K Golden and Ian Dior. That's Mood on TRFM for your Thursday. Hello, Robbie Goodwin with you, taking you to 3 o'clock. Carrie and Tommy will be turning up. And we do have the bonus Q&A, of course, as usual. Bella Kay coming soon with new music. It's called I Love It, I Love It, I Love It. Miley Cyrus as well. Classic Green after that. But now we'll tame Impala it up. This is Dracula.

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0: this week. I got distracted because Tuesday night was budget night, so I was basically just watching budget stuff all Tuesday night. And then last night, I got distracted by Gruen and Guy Montgomery spelling bee, so, yeah, sue me. But there is some really interesting news to talk about an article that popped up in the La Trobe Valley Express about the fact that coming up next week, there will be a planned meeting, apparently, of all Gippsland football leagues alongside representatives of AFL Gippsland and AFL Victoria, which La Trobe Valley Express is referring to as a country footy crisis meeting. You know, some clubs are really struggling for numbers of players to turn up, both in resis and juniors and in seniors in some cases. Seems like everyone will be getting together and having a chat. Not entirely sure specifically what about, but I guess we'll find out in about a week's time. So if you're part of a local footy or netball club, maybe keep across that. More great music coming up as we head to the bonus Q&A. Green Day, not far.
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0: Rain returning later on in the weekend, but we do have a few more days of sun niceness. It will be mostly sunny the rest of today, though some cloud around. Near zero chance of rain, light winds and overnight temperatures between 5 and 9. Tomorrow, Friday, a little bit of morning fog, but a mostly sunny day, light winds 22. Saturday, mostly sunny, a top of 21, a slight chance of shower in the west, by the way. And Sunday, cloudy, very high chance of showers across Gippsland. Winds light, though, and a top of 19 degrees. Here's Green Day, Wake Me Up When September Ends.

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0: Call Me When You Break Up, a song performed by Selena Gomez, Gracie Abrams, and Selena Gomez's fiancé, now husband, I think, Benny Blanco. Odd name for a song in that case. 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
0: My daily attempt to help you to win $1,000 with the Morning Crew. Gabby and Dan, they do have Mad Minute. This will be the last one for about a week or so because they go on leave next week. So here we go. Which country has the highest life expectancy as of 2026? As of this year, which country has the highest life expectancy? Well, that would be Monaco. Yes, believe it or not, is it a tax haven? I'm sure they have, like, casinos and stuff there. What's in Monaco? Grand Prix. Monaco has the highest life expectancy as of 2026, clearly. I don't know that much about Monaco, but it does have the highest life expectancy. Remember, Monaco, write it down, call into Gabby and Dan tomorrow for the last time in a little while in order to try and win $1,000. Carrie and Tommy coming up very soon, so don't move a muscle. And do not forget that tomorrow morning at about 5 a.m, Delta Goodrum will be performing on stage at Eurovision in Austria, representing Australia. If you want to get up and stream it live on SBS, I'll be joining you. Have yourself a fantastic rest of your afternoon. I've been Robbie Goodwin. I'll see you tomorrow.
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21: Your 4-day forecast for Gippsland and the Valley is mostly sunny for the rest of today. No warnings from the bomb. A little bit of fog later on in the evening. Slight chance of a light shower near the ranges, but near zero chance of rain elsewhere. Light winds and overnight temperatures falling to between 5 and 9. Tomorrow is going to be a mostly sunny day with some more morning fog. Light winds atop of 22. Saturday, mostly sunny. Winds to 20Ks atop of 21. And Sunday, cloudy with a very high chance of showers, top of 19. Currently, it's 20 degrees.
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0: Around Australia for your Thursday arvo, it's Carrie Bickmore and Tommy Little. Bickers is away, so we got Loz Barry from the Hot Hits filling in, and we want to know on 13 10 60, who is the finest of the fine wines? Yes.
1: Fine.
2: Yeah.
3: Because, Loz, you said, isn't Hilary Duff aging so beautifully?
2: But aging doesn't mean that she's, like, old. It just means that we've watched her develop. Oh, that sounds
3: weird. Gross.
2: That sounds weird.
3: That's gross.
2: I don't mean like that. I mean we've watched her. Blossom's also weird, isn't it? That's not good. Okay. We've watched her
0: mature. You're aging
2: mature.
0: Into a creepy old man.
2: Oh, yes. That's just what I want to do. But it's also like her whole life. We've watched her be like this child star. She was sort of Disney. And now she's having this massive resurgence now. And she's hot as.
3: And she's 38.
2: She's had 4 kids, though, may I just remind you.
0: And look,
2: she looks incredible. Do you say that doesn't age you?
0: But, like, you can't say that all mums look old.
2: I'm not saying that.
3: Hang on. Let's say it did sound like that.
2: No, I'm saying she's just incredible. And I think I'm entering my bisexual era.
3: You're also entering Hilary Duff's era. She's 2 years older than you.
2: Oh, sure.
0: Oh, can I add one to the list?
2: Yeah, go, please.
0: David Duchovny.
2: Yes.
3: Yeah, real good. Yeah. Guys, this is the page I usually just scroll anyway. You just happen to be talking about this. I'm on the hottest actors and actresses in their 70s.
2: Yeah, nice.
3: Would you like to know some up the top? Mm-hmm. Harrison Ford comes in at number 3. Meryl Streep comes in at number 2.
2: Is Helen Mirren on there?
3: Yeah, you better believe she is. Also, Sigourney Weaver and Susan Sarandon.
2: Yes.
3: Don't mind if I do. G'day, Jess.
4: Hey, how are you?
3: Good. Who's the fine one?
4: Anne Hathaway.
2: Yeah. Yes.
3: How old's Anne Hathaway?
2: I'm going to
4: say. She's in her 40s?
2: I would say about 42, maybe.
3: Because
0: 43!
2: Oh!
3: Wow. She's the only Catwoman that comes as close to the Fife.
2: Oh, yeah.
3: As being the hottest Catwoman.
2: Yeah.
3: Michelle Pfeiffer is still.
2: Michelle Pfeiffer has to be one of the most attractive women to ever grace this earth.
3: Say it again. Say it louder for the people at the back. Yes. I love it.
2: She's so hot.
3: Yes.
2: Thank you. Who do you think is aging like a fine wine?
5: Look, I have to say it would be Betty White, in a sense. Even though she's passed on, she has just, over the years, she only got richer with age.
2: Yeah.
3: Jay, are we doing what dead people were hot? Is that what the call topic is doing too?
5: Hey, look, that's an odd twist to this story, but no.
3: Okay.
5: Definitely in the sense of she was that sort of person that, you know, everyone knows her. Everyone finds her iconic. Yep. Everyone found her exactly how she wanted the world to see her.
2: Yeah.
3: Would you put Sally Field in the same boat?
5: Look, I guess you could.
3: No,
5: but,
3: Jay. No, not at all. And you'd hate it. You'd hate it, Jay, because Sally Field's still alive. So let's go. Thank you, Jay. G'day, Mim.
6: Hi.
2: Hi, Mim.
3: What fine wine?
6: George Clooney.
2: Oh,
0: yeah.
2: Right.
0: Tomorrow. Yeah.
6: Forever.
3: Yes.
2: Yep.
3: Who's hotter, him or Amal?
6: Oh, gosh.
3: It's stunning.
6: Please.
3: They're both
6: no
3: stunning.
6: Hand. I've got to turn my window down, guys. It's getting hot in here.
2: Yeah. I watch ER all the time, and I've watched ER multiple times, and I think it's got a lot to do with a young George Clooney, but I would take him at any age.
6: Amal. I'm a nurse and I work in a hospital and I am constantly on the search.
2: Yes. Yeah. Do they exist in real life, the Dr. George Clooney?
6: Nah. No, and it's not Grey's Anatomy where we're all doing it in random corners of the hospital either.
3: Ooh. You're not, ma'am.
6: No, sorry to say.
3: Are you in a public? Is it a private thing? What is it?
6: It's a private thing, yeah.
3: It's a private thing,
2: I'm
3: okay.
2: Disappointed.
3: Producer Samuel.
7: Amal Clooney's like 20 years younger than George, isn't she?
2: I don't think it's that big of an age gap because she was quite established when they got married.
7: She's 48. Yeah. He is 65.
2: Okay, I was wrong.
3: No, that's only 17 years.
2: Okay, sorry.
3: Back yourself in, Lozzie.
7: Okay, yeah.
3: G'day, Amanda.
8: Hi, how are you?
3: Yeah, good. Welcome to Fine Wine on the Wireless.
8: Thank you.
3: Who have you got?
8: So I've got to say my top shelf fine wine would have to be Rod Stewart.
2: Oh.
8: Oh, come on, he is. He's
3: fine. Yeah, I get it. He actually just wandered past before. Rod.
8: Spiky blow wave and rocks a suit.
3: Amanda,
0: we've got a surprise for you, Amanda.
3: Rod, come up. Just chuck these cans on. Jump on a mic. Hello, Amanda. It's me. It's me, Rod Stewart. I heard you thought I'm all that in a bit.
8: But he's still looks good. Come on.
9: Who's
8: he? Was meeting King Charles the other day. They've got to be about the same age.
9: I don't know if you've ever shaken Charles's hand, but it's some spicy little chipolatas on the end of that. Anyway, Amanda, I've got a pot off. I've got a potholder fixed out the front. Anyway, Turtle Pip.
8: Crumpet. You're thinking of Bill Wyman, dude.
3: Oh, okay. I don't know who that is, damn it.
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3: Your four-day forecast for Gippsland and the Valley is mostly sunny for the rest of today. No warnings from the bomb. A little bit of fog later on in the evening. Slight chance of a light shower near the ranges, but near zero chance of rain elsewhere. Light winds and overnight temperatures falling to between 5 and 9. Tomorrow is going to be a mostly sunny day with some more morning fog. Light winds atop of 22. Saturday, mostly sunny. Winds to 20Ks atop of 21. And Sunday, cloudy with a very high chance of showers, top of 19. At the moment, it's 19 degrees.
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9: Yeah. Let's get the party started. See you at the bar, you was hardly talking. That's when I knew that your heart was scarring. Friends to lovers need a part to star in. Like, wait, babe, let me ask.

0: am lost words.
1: It's time to do this.
2: Glorilla's back.
3: Oh,
1: this will be good.
2: Turn from Lurker.
1: Jesse boy, you give us some words and we have to guess what the common link is between the note from the lawyers. Emphasize nothing to do with the New York Times games.
3: Yeah.
1: Connections, which I, for one, have never played.
2: New York Trams.
1: Trams. Trams and Trams again.
2: Your first words?
3: Yep.
2: Joke, story, lie, and truth.
1: Joke, story, lie, and truth. It is, of course, the four possible, it's Would I Lie to You?, the panel show, and it's the possible things you can do. You can
3: tell them.
4: You can tell.
5: Well done.
1: Lauren, I was getting there.
6: Good setup, Tommy.
1: Yeah, thank you.
3: I had it first and then I was like, that's easy.
2: I'll let Tommy.
3: I was like, come on, Tommy seems to be talking through it.
1: I thought it was going to be a tell, but then I thought surely time will be on there.
3: No.
1: I thought pen and... It's going to be on there.
3: Yeah, that's good.
1: Thank you. Pen and Teller, producer Sammy. Looking.
2: Your next words are Pavlova, Lamington, Farlap.
3: Things that are New Zealand, but they're Australian. We claim them.
1: Yeah.
4: Things that originated in Australia and definitely not New Zealand.
1: Lauren Barry has a hint of the Carrie Bickmores, which is very competitive.
3: Oh, we go. Yes.
1: Oh,
3: yeah. She's called Patricia.
1: Oh.
3: My competitive side.
1: What is, okay.
3: And I have no control over it.
1: How many other sides do we have?
3: That's it. There is my chimp brain.
1: I think that's the one we've been getting all the other time. Yeah. We haven't been getting Patricia, right?
3: Yeah.
1: It's Chimp and Patricia.
3: Chimp, Patricia, and Lauren.
2: Do Lauren and Patricia compete?
1: Oh, that's good.
3: Oh, no.
2: Oh, no.
3: No. I'm too scared of her.
2: Yeah.
1: She'd be up for a scrag fight, Patricia.
3: Oh, my God. I sent her out to do my dirty work.
1: Would she rip some hair extensions out if she had a chance?
3: Absolutely. She might have already.
1: Would she punch someone in the tit?
3: Look, I don't think she's actually that violent.
6: What's her nickname? Is it Patty, Pat, Trish?
3: No. She's Patricia.
6: Okay.
2: Patricia. Oof. Patricia.
1: Mm-hmm. Patricia.
3: All right, next, please.
2: Your next words. Okay, Patricia. Case, discussion, wound, and tab.
1: Things you can open and close.
4: Things you can open.
1: And close, actually. Where was Patricia then?
3: Yeah, she left.
1: Hang on, who's this now?
3: This is Lauren.
2: Is this the gym?
3: Wait, I need to stand up. Okay.
2: Jimmy. Oh, Patricia.
3: Patricia's here now.
2: Okay. Your next ones are Morris, Brown, Rob.
3: Jim's. No. Josh.
2: And Bull's Balls.
3: What?
1: Things that are big. Balls. Morris. Things that are minor. No. Morris.
3: Jim.
1: Morris. What? Jim's mowing. No. Bull's Balls?
3: Bull's Balls.
2: I keep reading this one and I do not understand.
3: Can you say them all again?
2: Morris,
1: yeah.
2: Brown, Rob, and Bull's Balls.
1: Things that Bull's are Schneider, balls. Morris Brown. Tom. Oh, things that are two with I? No, that's only Brown.
3: Bull's
1: not
3: Balls.
1: Morris I.
6: Should we get...
1: Minor.
3: Can we have a hint? Do we do hints?
1: Mm.
6: Producer Zoe?
7: It's kind of in the news at the moment.
3: Ooh. Bull's Balls.
1: Oh, the budget.
7: Friends of the show.
1: Friends of the show in the news.
7: Husey lost heaps of weight.
1: Bull's Balls. Oh, is it I'm a Celebrity?
3: Oh, it's cancelled.
4: Oh! Things rumoured to be cancelled.
3: Oh.
4: I'm a Celebrity, get me out of here because I've been cancelled.
1: It's cancelled?
3: Yeah, apparently it's not. Yeah, hang on, Paramount.
1: Things that are rumoured to be cancelled.
3: Julia Morris.
1: Who's Brown? Chris Brown.
3: Chris Brown.
1: Oh. Who's no longer
3: Robert
1: on the show.
3: Robert Irwin and Bull's Balls.
7: It's Linkham. It's not perfect.
1: solid defence.
3: Yeah.
2: All right, your final one.
3: Okay.
2: A deal, a gap, a case, your eyes.
1: Things you can close.
4: Things you can close.
5: See you, Patricia.
3: Bye. Nice to have me.
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0: Australia for you drive home this afternoon. It's Carrie and Tommy. Carrie is away. We got Loz Barry filling in.
1: Yes, you may have heard the voice of a fresh off the boat Englishman on this show. It is our new producer, Kieran, and Kieran and I have known each other for about a decade now. And
2: I'm the team leader.
1: You are.
3: You're the boss?
2: Yeah.
1: And we get some kind of kickbacks from the government for having him involved in the show. But I got a message. Sorry, producer Sammy and I got a group message this morning at 11:18, and this is how professional our boss is. It no hello. It just says, "Are you F-wits pranking me by hiding my mouse?" It says it's connected, but it's nowhere to be seen. So Kieran has some kind of Bluetooth connecting mouse.
2: It's my own mouse. Cost me $300 a couple of years ago.
3: $300 for a mouse. You know you're getting for free at work.
2: Yeah, but this one's so nice.
4: He's seen to it. Use. Put it in your hand. It's
3: Give
4: huge.
3: Me that.
2: It's a bit dirty. Clean it.
4: Biggest mouse you'll ever see in
1: Clean
4: your
1: it.
4: Life.
3: Oh, my God.
1: It's a bit dirty. Clean it is what you just said to us. That is not how you talk to Loz. It's a bit dirty, clean it.
3: It does feel nice.
2: Yeah, it feels nice. It's
1: can you clean Kieran's finger gunk off?
2: No, I just didn't want to get my finger gunk.
1: So that message was out of nowhere.
3: Yeah.
1: And then Sammy wrote back before I did, huge accusation, careful. And then Kieran wrote back, I sense truth. And then I thought I'd have a bit of fun with it. So I wrote, check near the cheese. That was a joke. About a mouse that's gone missing that is from your author. And he's sworn there. That was a joke because it's a mouse for a computer. But I was joking that it's a rodent that likes to eat cheese.
3: Yeah. And Kieran, what did you, what
1: Kieran wrote
3: then?
1: Back, what cheese?
3: Oh.
1: And then he wrote back, in the kitchen, ? And then he FaceTimed me. I was at the gym and he swore at me as soon as I answered. And he goes, what effing cheese? And I said, have you checked the kitchen? Because I just thought, we're having fun. And he goes, in the fridge. And I said, yeah, have you checked in the fridge? And he goes, it wasn't there.
3: Oh, Kieran.
1: And then I go, well, have a think about where there's any other cheese around. And he still hasn't got that it's a mouse and it's cheese. And he goes, I hate you. And then hangs up. And then he sends me a message going, by the way, I recorded that FaceTime and I'm going to use it as evidence. And I wrote back, I don't think you want to have that as evidence, bro, because I don't think it looks too bad for me.
3: Yeah.
1: But the fact that you didn't get the mouse cheese joke for about 10 times.
3: Until literally just now.
1: I know.
5: Kieran, I was shouting at you. Mouse, cheese, get it?
2: And you were going,
5: it's not in the bricky fridge. It's not in our fridge.
3: He had other worries.
2: I was in my own brain at this point.
1: So, Kieran, I assume that you think we're talking about this on air now because you would like me to apologise.
2: Yeah.
1: Here's the thing.
2: I have a theory because...
1: No.
2: I at this point, everyone was in a meeting. It was only Darcy and I, and I think Sarah was out with us. We sent Sam in.
4: It was actually a meeting that Kieran should have been in. So once again, manager, not doing so well.
2: No, we sent the sacrificial lamb to that meeting. You know that better than me.
4: Yeah, it's true. It's not a meeting any of us want
2: And
4: to go.
2: During that meeting, this is when I was calling you, abusing you on text messages in a workplace.
1: Yeah,
2: safety
1: whatever.
2: It's all fun and games.
4: My boss called me an F-wit.
1: Yeah.
2: That's fine. And then after the meeting, Sam comes out with Dan, who works on the happy hour after us. And he's got my mouse in his hand.
1: Yeah. Yep. Guess what, Kieran? Kieran, I didn't even know you had this nerd $300 mouse. I've certainly never touched it in my life. I did not hide it from you, but even
2: do
1: when
2: you
1: it.
2: Try it though?
1: Nope.
3: It feels nice, Tommy. Do try it.
1: Oh, no. Clean thanks. It. Clean it.
3: Clear.
1: Even when the mouse was returned to you, you still, we have that recorded, you still thought it was somehow me.
6: I looked up and I'm like, that's a mouse. And I think it's yours. You left it in the boardroom. Now please say you love me.
2: I love you so much, Dan, but you're all right.
6: Please apologize to every single person you blame.
2: How long have you had this?
6: 30 seconds. I was just in point
2: of meeting. And I called Tommy 30 seconds ago, so I reckon this is an in.
1: So you not only are still by me, you didn't even thank the person who returned your mouse to you.
2: Dan and deserves then, everything he's got.
1: And then it didn't stop there. 10 minutes later, you were still going on about it.
2: I called Tommy 10 minutes ago and suddenly my mouse appears.
4: Daniel doesn't know that.
2: Why was it connected before that then?
4: I don't know.
6: You're not leaving on this.
4: You're supposed to apologise to Tommy and me right now. Apologise.
2: Apologize. I'm not apologizing.
7: Apologize.
2: No, you can apologize. Sort this out later.
7: This is bullshit. That's actually just a massive coincidence.
2: It's not. It was connected. It would connect from the boardroom.
1: Yeah, and then that's not the end of it. 10 minutes later again, you were still going, and now it wasn't just me and Sammy, apparently, that stole your mouse. Apparently, everyone was in on it.
2: Tommy and Sam are having me on, hiding the mouse, and then they know I give Dan for stealing my stuff because he stands there. And then I call Tommy, and then 10 minutes later, my mouse reappears.
8: Olivia, I saw it in the boardroom when I was setting
2: out
8: the cake.
2: Oh! You're all in.
9: Yes.
2: Yeah.
9: Yes.
8: Yeah,
2: They've all been in the same meeting.
3: This is
2: like an initiation prank or something.
3: I love that you, in your brain, it's a conspiracy, not you've just left your mouse somewhere. Mm.
2: But I don't know when I was last in the boardroom.
9: Monday, yeah, we worked it out.
1: But also, we don't either, Bo, because it's not our mouse. I haven't even been at work since last night. And somehow you're like, I've come in and taken your mouse and then I've gone to the gym. Sent you looking near cheese, which you didn't click on for a long time. It's another mouse reference, just in case you missed it. Uh-huh. Kieran, I think you owe both Sammy and I and the rest of the team of you've accused of conspiring against you an apology.
2: You've got form, so I'm not apologising.
9: What?
4: Oh, there was that time Tommy hit my water bowl and forgot. Yeah, yeah, that was annoying. Yeah,
2: actually, so I just thought, like, that you've got form. Why would I apologise?
4: I'm off Tommy
2: too. It's going to happen at some point.
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11: Hi there, I'm Adam Pond with the latest in sport. The Cats and the Swans are the big winners of the round 16 to 22 AFL fixture. Geelong gets 3 Thursday night games and 1 Friday night, while Sydney scored 2 of each. Carlton, Richmond and Essendon have been booted from the primetime spots. Iga Świątek through to the semi-finals of the Italian Open. The Polish fourth seed will now face Elena Svitolina after brushing aside Jessica Pegula 6-1, 6-2. The Cavs have got the upper hand in their playoff series against Detroit. Cleveland winning an overtime thriller 117 to 113 to take a 3-2 lead. And Titans coach Josh Hannay has given his thoughts on who will get the Queensland number 7 jersey for the Origin opener.
12: Sam Walker is probably the obvious choice. I think Bill's never been afraid to make bold choices, so I don't think he'll just go with Sam just because Sam wears 7 on his back at club level. If he doesn't feel like that's the right option, I know for a fact that Bill won't be against a bold selection.
11: That's the latest in sport.
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26: Your forecast for Gippsland and the Valley, clear this evening with some light winds dropping to 5 degrees overnight. Tomorrow, patchy morning fog, but a sunny afternoon expected with some light winds. Saturday, mostly sunny, slight chance of a shower across the day, 21. Sunday, cloudy, more rain, a top of 19. And Monday, cloudy with a shower or two, a top of 19. Tomorrow, a top of 21 for the Valley and Sale, 22 for Bairnsdale, Orbost and Lakes Entrance. Currently, it's 18 degrees.
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0: So that is where you're at for your Thursday afternoon. Vickers is away today, so we got Loz Barry from the Hot Hits filling in.
1: I've just been scrolling the hard-hitting news, Loz. I'm sure you probably read this today as well. How to clean your sneakers in a washing machine.
3: What, you just put them in?
1: No, no, that's what people have been doing like idiots.
3: Okay.
1: Oh. Here's what you have to do if you want to wash them responsibly, according to Dr. Sherlock.
0: Dr. Sherlock.
1: She's the founder of the Footwear Research Network based... 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
3: Right.
1: She says, first, use a basin, cold water and mild detergent to give the shoes a light scrub before they go into the washing machine.
0: Too hard.
1: Remove laces and insoles, put the shoes in a laundry bag and wash on a cold, delicate cycle with a towel or two for added impact protection during spin cycles. Then give them a long time to dry out and don't put them under direct heat because it will often soften adhesives.
3: Yeah, no, I'm chucking them in.
0: Yeah.
3: I'm just chucking them in.
0: Dr. Sherlock.
1: How easy is that?
3: Too many steps.
1: No.
0: Yeah.
1: I did just chuck them in. I've washed shoes once and all of the soles came off.
3: Yeah.
1: Oh.
3: Yeah.
1: And I decided I've never done this before, so I put like all 10 pairs in. Mm. Nope.
3: They don't come out good as new, ever.
1: How many times are you washing your shoes?
3: I've only washed a pair once because they're a bit stinky after because they're wet. And then if you don't let them dry properly.
1: God, I pictured you putting on wet shoes.
3: I didn't put
1: old soggy toots Barry over here.
3: Squelch.
0: I'll get there eventually.
1: And then putting them in the dryer and just see tiny shoes come out.
3: Those shrink wrap things.
1: Hey, the Taskmaster joins us up next.
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1: First morning in months, didn't think about you once, got coffee on the way.

0: If you drive home the Savo, it's Carrie Bickmore and Tommy Little, but Bickers is away. We got Loz Barry filling in.
1: Yes, and the brand new season of Taskmaster Australia is on tonight at 7:30 on 10 and 10 Play. I watched the first ep. It was an absolute ripper. Mm. And the host joins us now, the Taskmaster himself, Mr. Tom Gleeson. G'day, Tom.
2: Oh, g'day. How are you, Taskmaster alumni?
1: Yes, I'm so good. And to be honest, I was so happy when I saw the cast for this season because I thought... comedian Brett Blake, very funny man, but yes. I thought there might be finally someone that tries to shove stuff up their bum more than I did when I was on the show.
2: Yeah, I mean, Brett Blake, if you haven't seen him, he just tears through this show.
1: Yeah.
2: He had never seen the show.
1: Yes.
2: He didn't know what it was. He thought that Tom Cashman was the taskmaster. He didn't know what my job was. And he said really early on, I've not seen this show. I know that nerds like it. And I'm just going to treat it like it's an episode of Jackass.
1: Yeah, great. I'll give you a bit of inside baseball. He actually rang me because I'd been obviously on the show.
2: For advice.
1: Yeah, I know. One of the worst people you go to.
2: But he rang someone who didn't win.
1: Yes, I know.
2: Wanted to work out how to not win.
1: How to lose well. And I said to him, I said, bro, you need to watch the show at the very least. And he goes, yeah, nah. So, TG, who else have we got? We've already spoken to Celia on this show. We've got Brett Blake as well. Who else?
2: Yeah, we've also got Joel Creasy, Anissa Nandala, and Celia Pakola, and I think Rove McManus, obviously. That's, I think, everyone, yeah.
1: Yes, everyone is aware of Rove. Was there any surprise packets for you?
2: Oh, you know, something that I really enjoyed straight away is, as you know, Rove knows where a camera is.
1: Yeah.
2: He's very professional.
1: Yeah.
2: I think when he walks into a 7-Eleven, he says hello to the security camera in case anyone's watching. He's very professional. And he was very aware of the whole show and what was going on and so entertaining. But we did break him eventually.
1: Mm. Did you?
2: I reckon there was a moment, just a moment in about episode 6 where he just thought, what is happening?
1: So we're up to episode 2, I believe.
2: That's right. Yeah,
1: so when did the cracks in the McManus start to show?
2: Well, maybe it was in episode 2. In episode 2, one of the challenges was, you know, one of the tasks was you had to be cringe. And Rove was all on top of that. he excelled. As soon as he saw it, it said, be cringe. He's like, I can do that.
1: I think I saw, and maybe... I feel like this was the end. This was a studio task from last week. And forgive me if I've got this wrong with maybe a teaser for what's to come. But Rove, who was kind of clean cut the whole episode, it came to the last task and unrequired just shoved his hand down his pants.
2: Yeah, he did do that. I think he's undermining his image. Yeah, he did. I think he actually flipped the bird through his fly.
1: That's what it was.
2: That's what it was.
1: And
2: yeah.
1: I thought it was like those moments in superhero movies where you start to see the turn to the dark side.
2: Yeah. Well, that's the beginning. And and anyway, so he's very fun to watch. Also, Joel Creasy, he's how can I put it? He's more incompetent than you, Tommy. So you get to watch it, Tommy, and you get to go, wow, even I would have known how to do that.
1: Yeah, yeah. I mean, I did. I watched in the first episode where he lost a giant inflatable ball and I was like, oh, I don't think I'd even be this dumb.
3: No. Do you find it quite triggering to watch it again or are you like, pull me back?
1: No, because the great thing about my experience on the show was I had a great time.
3: Yeah.
1: People had a hard time watching me. But I had a really good time. So I watched it. I'm like, that's right. This was fun.
3: I was great.
1: Yeah.
2: But now you get to watch it and you're completely divorced from all the effort and embarrassment. So you just get to revel in their discomfort, which is what I do during all the shows.
1: Yes. Is there someone, because in almost every series I've seen, there is people that have fun. Then there's often one person that takes it very seriously.
2: Yeah. Well, Anissa Nandala, she's a bit newer.
1: Yeah.
2: And people may have seen her on Talking About Your Generation, but she really, really wanted to win.
1: Yeah.
2: I reckon. She's very ambitious. She's a young comedian and a great act. And she really, really wanted to win. And that desire to win can be a weakness on Taskmaster.
1: Yeah, it absolutely does. A lesson I didn't learn at all. Anyway, Taskmaster Australia tonight, 7:30 on Channel 10 and 10 Play. Tom Gleeson, thank you. We'll be watching.
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3: Good news, guys.
2: What do you got,
3: Loz? A man who allegedly stole hard drives containing unreleased music by Beyoncé. Is it still unreleased? Is this new music that we're yet to hear?
1: Oh, my gosh. Where from? Do you know? Sorry, I'm asking more info.
3: Has been sentenced to 2 years in prison after breaking into a rental car during her Cowboy Carter tour stop in Atlanta.
1: Two years in prison for breaking into a car.
3: Yeah.
0: Also, Beyoncé getting around in a rental car shocks me.
3: Me too.
0: That her new music is just chilling in a rental car.
1: Me too.
3: This happened to, you know, Ray. Like,
1: yes, love.
3: This happened to her. She had her music, I think it was a bit of mayo, because she reckoned she had a book, like just a notebook with her new songs in it, stolen from a car. And I was like, you don't have a backup?
1: I've got to keep my poetry book under lock.
0: True.
3: Yes.
0: You reckon safe. Also that Beyoncé is just copying Ray's gear?
3: I think so. Oh. It's just to bide some time.
1: How are you possibly going to make any money off Beyoncé's unreleased? Like, surely if you're
3: ransom.
1: Like, hey, guys, I've got... Ransom!
3: Oh. Ransom.
1: I didn't think of that. I would pay anything to get my poetry book back.
3: Exactly.
1: Don't say that. Actually, no. I would pay nothing.
3: Where's the book?
0: Don't.
3: Scare it?
1: No.
0: You could write more poetry about the loss, though, so...
1: Oh, my gosh.
3: Maybe you need
0: someone steal his book.
1: Yeah.
3: It's like the ultimate meta poetry.
1: Yes.
3: It's poetry about the poetry that's been stolen.
1: I don't know if my heart can take the rejection if somebody steals it and I go, no, it's stolen, and then returns it because they're like, we've had a read.
3: Or you find it in the street.
1: Nah, we're good. Are we getting a bit of Beyoncé on?
3: Yes, we are.
0: Love on top.
3: Woo!
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Going back to back. To back. 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Deep in

0: Ella Langley, that is choosing Texas for your Thursday arvo. It's Carrie and Tommy driving you home. But Carrie is away today. We got Loz Barry filling in.
1: I need to talk about what happens when you get in an Uber. Mm-hmm. So you would have all had this. You get in an Uber and you go, hey, mate, how you going? And he goes, good, generally. Sometimes, occasionally, she goes, good. And then you ask a really original question like, you know, been busy?
2: Mm. Yep.
1: And they go, yep, uh-huh. Then there's usually a period of silence, often about 10 seconds, and then you hear a muffled, and you go, sorry? Mm. And they go, and you go, sorry?
2: Are you talking
1: and
2: to
1: then,
2: me?
1: And then they turn around a bit and make a phone motion, like, I'm on the phone. And then you're like, okay, sweet, cool, you're on the phone. Mm. And then you hear a bit of muffled talking for the whole time, which is absolutely fine. Do your thing, mama, do your thing. But how are they on the phone the whole time? And more importantly, who are they talking to?
2: Mm.
1: I would love to know on 131060, who, Uber drivers, give us a call.
2: Yeah.
1: Who are you talking to? We're not against it. I'm just curious because I've heard that it's often parts of big family chats.
2: I think sometimes, especially if a lot of their family's overseas, because it happens a lot at nighttime.
1: Yes.
2: And I'm like, you're on, and there's periods of silence and then a little bit of chat. And I think they have these big family group calls, which I think is a really beautiful thing.
1: It's wonderful.
2: And they're all on the family group call together, just.
1: I just can't, I can't imagine. It's obviously a more functional family than mine because like my calls to my dad go, he goes, oh, your mother's not here. And I'm like, no, no, dad, it's not a landline that I've called. I've called your phone to chat to you. And he's like, oh, okay. What? And I just see how you are. Good.
2: All righty.
1: See ya.
0: Okay.
1: See ya. There's no way I'm, you know, picking up a passenger and going, sorry, Dad, I just picked up a passenger.
0: Yeah.
1: but we can continue this riveting conversation. Well, so should we link Mum in on the chat? Put her on the line. And then joining the rest of my family. So I'd love to know so many details about this. I want to know what phone plan you want.
2: Yes.
1: Because
2: do you have unlimited calls?
1: Yeah.
2: International?
1: And I'm rocking an iPhone. And I tell you what, if I'm on the phone for half an hour, that bad boy is out of juice. So is your phone plugged in constantly and charging? How are you getting this amazing phone plan? Yeah. What amazing longevity are you getting out of your phone? Who's your incredible family? I'd love to know about it all. And also, and I know this might be ambitious, but Uber drivers, if you can give us a call, 131060, the holy grail on this. So we've got a few tiers of membership here.
2: Yes.
1: We'd love to hear from you just to hear about the I'll take the phone plan, right? That's probably my bronze.
2: Yeah.
1: Silver, I'd love to hear about your endurance on your phone. Gold, I'd love to hear about all the people you're chatting with. And platinum, the holy grail, can you insert us into the conversation that you're currently having? And is it with your family, whoever, friends? Can we get involved in one of these big chat roulette Uber phone calls that seems to happen? Producer Sammy, have you got a question?
3: I'm glad you said Uber platinum in the end because I was going to say you should have done it by the Uber tiers, not bronze, silver, gold. But they do have platinum, so well done.
1: Okay, so Uber pool.
3: Uber X.
1: Uber pool to start with.
3: No, go back to what you have.
2: Yeah, no.
1: And then okay.
0: I wonder if this is how the group chats are.
2: Yeah, I reckon. This is exactly. We don't need to be LinkedIn.
1: I should have done on the Uber pool. About the phone plan. 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We'd love to hear from you. Who are you chatting to? 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

0: holding me back.
1: Barry and Tommy Carriers away. We've got Loz Barry filling in.
2: Yeah, and on 13 10 60, we are we're asking for basically the platinum of calls. It's a few things, a few tiers we're asking for. I was curious, when you get in an Uber and they're on the phone, which they often seem to be, we're not against it.
3: Oh, gosh, we love it.
2: Chat to your family, chat to your friends. Yep. Do your
1: thing. Often they'll ask, oh, do you mind if I take a phone call?
2: I've never had that.
1: Have you not? Never,
3: really?
1: I've had that so many times.
3: And I say, do whatever you want.
1: And then they sit there, they say a couple of words, and then they say nothing for ages. And I'm like, what?
3: And it could be at any time as well, 3 a.m. any time. Yeah.
2: So we're interested to know, I mean, who are you talking to is the big one.
3: Yep.
2: Also, do your phone plan, what's that like? Mm. Is it costing you a fortune? How does your battery not run out? But the gold standard that we're going for, I believe I called it the Holy Grail before, is can you insert us into one of these group chats? Susanna, g'day.
4: Oh, hi, Tommy. How are you going?
2: Yeah, so good. Are you an Uber driver?
4: I am an Uber driver. I don't chit-chat on the phone while I've got passengers, but I've had an experience where I did the Uber pool, so that's where you get pick up multiple people.
2: Yes.
4: And this one guy, he was on the speaker, and he goes, he was one of the first guys to jump in, and he goes, oh, it's an overseas phone call, so I turned the radio down, was all quiet, shut the windows, put the aircon on. Then more passengers got in. Everyone had to be quiet for the whole 20-minute trip while this guy is chatting, inverted commas, overseas. And when he got out of the car, I just turned around and looked at everyone. Everyone finally spoke. I said, I don't think he was overseas. Because, you know, because when you're chatting overseas, you don't usually have the phone on speaker.
2: Yeah.
4: It's harder to hear.
2: Susanna, did he...
4: I just think he just wanted to be the center of attention, and he was.
2: Did he explain, for some reason, why he had to have it on speaker?
4: I don't know. I didn't want to question him because I'm a female Ubering, so I was just like, yeah, okay, you do you.
3: Mm.
4: And but whenever I have anyone ring me and I'm Ubering, I always say, I'll call you back. And the riders say, oh, you can chat. And I go, no, it's okay. Mm. Like, I don't feel comfortable chatting.
1: If he was on speaker.
4: In front of people, because half the time we're talking about stupid things with my friends anyway, and I don't really want people listening in.
1: Was the phone call at least interesting when he was on speaker?
4: It was another language.
2: Oh.
4: So we couldn't understand anything. It was just like, oh, my God, can this guy please just like... But then I thought to myself, next time I'll be brave and say, can you take it off speaker?
3: Or let us join in.
2: Let us join in at the very least.
4: Can you take it off speaker so we can, like, listen to our music or do our thing? Like, so,
2: Susanna,
4: so I just wanted to contribute that. It's not really, I'm not a writer, but, yeah.
2: Hey, we appreciate it.
3: Yeah.
2: Also, how many spews have you had in your Uber?
4: None. I saved this one girl. I got my Woolies bag. She'd never been drunk before in her life. She was like 16, 17 and broke up with her boyfriend, so I felt sorry for her. And it was a 30-minute drive. And I can't just leave someone. So I gave her the Woolies bag. And I let her keep at the Woolies bag.
3: And
4: another one was a bride, and she just kept pulling. She jumped out of the car and just kept turning around saying, I'm sorry, and then throwing up again, I'm sorry. And the husband, newlywed husband, goes, are you okay? And she turns and bit his head off. No, I'm not okay. I go, well, that's your first lesson of married life.
3: Yep. You're locked in there.
2: So was she in her...
4: Other than that, no, nothing in the car, thank God.
2: Was she in her...
4: sensitive to smell.
2: Like bridal gown?
4: She was in a bridal gown. They were so wasted, they were the first ones to leave the reception.
3: Oh,
2: my gosh, that's so funny.
4: So I thought that was a bit of a shame for the whole, like, everyone that made an effort to see them. But,
3: they're not there for them.
4: Good luck to them. Good luck.
2: The idea is...
4: I'm sure they married a very, very long time.
2: Hey, Susanna, we're going to chuck you $100 just for, I know there were no spew stains, but the spew stains of the future.
3: Yeah.
2: So have $100
4: awesome.
2: In cash.
4: Thank you.
2: Have a good one. Look after yourself.
4: Thanks so much. Thanks.
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3: Bye.
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6: Hi there, I'm Adam Pod with the latest in sport. The Bulldogs Carlton clash on Saturday night, taking on a bit more interest. The Dogs pulled off a thriller against Port last week, while the Blues will have a new look under interim coach Josh Fraser after Michael Voss stepped aside. Western Bulldogs coach Luke Beveridge says he's not sure what to expect.
0: We can't do anything about their revs and how they motivate themselves going to this game, whether they do anything differently. You know, that'll be the thing that will be intriguing.
6: Luke Metcalf has reportedly held meetings with both the Bulldogs and the Dragons in the 48 hours since being given the green light from the Warriors to speak with rivals. It appears the Perth Bears are now out of the running. A thriller in the NBA playoffs this afternoon. The Cleveland Cavaliers have gone 3-2 up against the Detroit Pistons after winning 117-113 in overtime. And Iga Świątek into the semi-finals of the Italian Open with a 6-1, 6-2 win over Jessica Pegula. That's the latest in sport.
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18: Your forecast for Gippsland and the Valley, clear this evening with some light winds dropping to 5 degrees overnight. Tomorrow, patchy morning fog, but a sunny afternoon expected with some light winds. Saturday, mostly sunny, slight chance of a shower across the day, 21. Sunday, cloudy, more rain, a top of 19. And Monday, cloudy with a shower or two, a top of 19. Tomorrow, a top of 21 for the Valley and Sale, 22 for Bairnsdale, Orbost and Lakes Entrance. Currently, it's 16 degrees.
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0: What a voice for your Thursday evening it is, Fifi Fevenick.
1: I told you yesterday, it was a bit of a diabolical morning after my big surprise party. I went hard, went so hard. I sang about 5 hours of karaoke. And the best part about having a surprise party in your honour, a karaoke party, is that no one can stop you singing. Like, because it's like...
2: Yeah, it's your party.
1: Your party.
0: Yeah.
1: So I really went hard, and then I explained to you the next day I had no car because my car had got towed. And it was a big day because the Billie Eilish documentary had just hit cinemas. Now, my daughter, my recently 13-year-old daughter, I have a teenager, Trixie, obsessed with Billie Eilish. Mm-hmm. Like, it's her number one. Loves Billie. And about 6 weeks ago, she said, "Mum, can you book tickets for this Billie Eilish screening?" The funny thing was, like, it wasn't like Devil Wears Prada or Wicked. Like, I'm like, honey, there'll be seats. I'm telling you, it's fine.
2: Yeah.
1: No, Billie Eilish.
3: Oh, well.
1: Billie Eilish, very, very popular. I booked it for her and her friends like a month ago, and not knowing I had a surprise party. So I was a little bit dusty on Saturday, and I thought, oh, gosh, now I've got to sit with my daughter and her friends through 2 hours
3: Perfect.
1: Of a Billie Eilish concert. That's
2: a good effort. It's a good effort.
3: That's a two-hour nap.
1: I thought, and I love Billie, so it was actually perfect. So I can just lie here, sleep, listen to great music. I took a blankie in. yeah, I fully did. I went, no, wow. I'm know what
3: Sounds
1: this
3: like
1: is going to be.
3: Yeah.
1: I did, actually went in.
3: Have a snooze during a documentary. All right, Ben Cousins, take it easy.
1: I got a quesadilla. I got myself a pulled pork quesadilla.
2: Yum.
3: Wow.
1: But it was so good because I love movie food, and I spent, don't you worry, all the girls got their popcorn and their frozen drinks, but I took a full quesadilla with the sour cream in a pot, the guac in a pot, and the salsa in a pot. I had a full spread in front of me like a picnic.
2: Mm-hmm.
1: I had my blanket, and the girls, it was actually really cool because most of the people there had turned up in their Billie Eilish merch. And one of the girls got up at the very start. They said, "Here I was ready for my nap. At first I was going to eat a lot and then not have my sleep.
3: Yeah, hibernate.
1: Food coma and have a sleep." And then just before it started, a girl at the front goes, "Are we all going to get up and dance?"
2: Oh, I didn't know that.
1: What are we doing?
2: It's like a mini concert, is it?
1: Do you know what? They were all sweet. And even Trixie said, "Mum, all these girls are so nice." Not only did they all go down the front, they sang and danced through the whole thing. And then at one stage at the end, they all like held hands and were doing like a ring a ring a rosy. It was the cutest thing ever.
2: Oh,
1: just teenage girls.
2: This sounds gross.
1: It was great.
3: Is this the whole cinema or just Trix and her mates?
1: No, the whole cinema. So wow. They're all, because think about it, they're
3: and
1: all
3: And you're just
1: like-minded.
3: Munted in the middle with case of air crumbs on you.
1: I've got sour cream down my face.
3: I've been singing too much already, girls.
2: How did you go with the other kid?
1: Well, see, the thing is, so this is the irony in my family.
3: Oh, you didn't drag Daisy.
1: Trixie's obsessed with Billie Eilish and Daisy's terrified. So Daisy has two phobias. One is movies and the other is Billie Eilish. So this was her worst nightmare, a cinema watching Billie Eilish sing Bad Guy.
3: This is two negatives make a positive.
1: Well, no,
3: that's maths.
1: I did say to Daisy, I said, "Daisy, you're going to come and see the Billie Eilish movie at the cinema?"
4: Never.
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13: For your late drive home, it's Fifi Fev and Nick's happy hour.
14: What a show we've had. Happy Thursday across Australia. You're about to hear next Brendan Favola. You had a big bet last week that you lost. You're not great at gambling sometimes, are you?
15: Ever.
14: But you are a man of your word.
15: Yeah, I am a man of my word. But I did play a prank yesterday on pretty much everyone. A video's gone viral, but I've got to come clean.
14: Yeah, tell us all about your prank, Fev, and the tattoo that you had to get on the other side of this.

0: Thursday evening, weekend round the corner. How good's this? It is Fifi Fevenick, the happy hour across Australia.
1: Yesterday after the show, guys, I had to pay a bet. This time last week, we had a gentleman in, and I made a bet with him, and he took the bet, and I literally thought it was a home run. I thought I was going to win. Easy bet. Carlton were up by 49, down by 49 points at halftime. Little did I know Michael Voss's last game as coach. I reckon he, oh, bang. What, he dropped, you reckon he dropped the hammer on him?
2: Yep.
1: What was that?
2: It's my leg. Hit the desk.
1: You got no legs, Phoebe. Anyway, so I went down.
3: Sorry, I forgot yesterday, not the point of the story at all, a white Holden Commodore with the license plate, Lieutenant Dan.
2: Lieutenant
3: I was like,
2: Dan.
3: Sorry. Anyway.
1: It's awesome to chuck in this tattoo rave.
3: I just like thought it. You had to know.
1: I like it.
2: And what was the bet again for
1: the
2: context?
1: The bet was I had to get a tattoo of Dan Does Footy on my body, and Dan Gorringe had to get a picture of my big ugly head with a Brisbane jumper on, which would have been
2: and
1: gross.
2: What were the odds, though, again?
1: 30 points and under he had, and I had 30 points and over for Brisbane to win.
2: Okay.
1: And they just went spank in the middle. Just boom. And it just really did me head in. But anyway, so I went and got the tat yesterday. I organised it through a guy by the name of Luke Dyson, who's got a tattoo place called Omnia. And it was a beautiful place. Jeez, it was good. I had the basketball on. And I was about to watch my multi get up on my phone, and it was on the big screen. Yep. And I laid there.
3: Lost a bet, win a bet.
1: I tell you what, I've got 11 tattoos and now 12. That was my 12th tattoo. They hurt.
2: Yeah, I've never had one.
1: You just forget. And I was in so much pain. It hurt.
2: Can we talk about this? Because the video that you uploaded, because
1: yes.
2: We get to see, I mean, the video you uploaded, it looked like you were getting it on your neck, which
1: yeah.
2: I didn't believe for a second.
1: Yeah.
2: But by the views everybody else has, it's hilarious.
1: I thought to myself, before we start, I might play a prank. And play a prank on my family. So I rang everyone in my family. I rang Mia, Alex. I rang Lulu. Couldn't ring Toby because she's at school. And the only person that answered was Lenny. So as we're about to, I got the stencil put onto my neck. It's still sort of half
2: there.
1: It
2: is there, yeah.
1: It's hard to get off. Because obviously before you get a tattoo, they put it on on your neck. And then they go around the trace and then they colour it in and stuff. So I got it on my neck and I rang Lenny. Oh, that looks sick. You don't reckon?
4: I just don't even be dumb. Like, that's not even a... That's not funny.
1: And people believed it.
2: Mm.
1: My Instagram blew up. What are you doing?
2: The Herald Sun have believed it.
1: The
2: How
1: Herald
2: come
1: Sun?
2: On? Even no. They should know better.
1: No. They've written an article today, mate. And
2: what?
1: This... I don't know if you'll find this hard to believe because these people are very smart humans. Mm. Ange and Kazza.
2: No, I don't believe that.
1: Everyone believed it. It's unbelievable because it actually looks like, if you go onto the Instagram and have a look, the tattooist makes it look like he's actually doing it.
3: Mm. And he puts like, the gun on and your neck.
1: Puts the gun on.
3: Yeah, the way you're leaning he's moving
1: the
3: it a bit.
1: The way they did it was incredible. But obviously I didn't get it on my neck. I'm not that stupid because Lulu did ring me back on the way home and she said, Dad, I've just gone for it's recess. What have you done to your neck? And I said, man, it's cool.
5: It's a tattoo.
1: She goes, I got a tattoo on my neck. So Dustin Martin's got tattoos on his neck. He's cool. She goes, you're not him. I go, but I'm him. I'm cool. She goes, Dad, you're not cool. Dustin Martin's cool. And she hung up. I didn't speak to her at the end of the day. So when she got home from school, she goes, give me a look at your neck. It's not on my neck. So,
2: good,
1: guys,
2: good. Where is
1: I
2: it? Where
1: did
2: is
1: get a
2: it?
1: Tattoo.
2: Big reveal.
1: The big reveal. I got DDF, which is Dan Does Footy, and I've put it, it's sort of hidden. It's actually quite sore.
3: You've lifted up a pant leg. Oh, yeah.
1: There we go. It's on there.
2: Why is it so big?
1: And it's
2: you
1: right,
2: didn't need to get
1: right
2: it that
1: next
2: big.
1: To my Fifi Nick tat. And my Deer Park tat.
2: It's bigger than Fifi Fever Nick.
1: Yeah, it is.
2: Nick.
1: It is.
2: It's bigger than our show.
1: Yeah, but
2: interesting decision. Why would you
1: have
2: do
1: you got,
2: it so
1: have
2: big?
1: You, have you got one?
2: No, but you didn't
1: well,
2: need
1: the Fifi
2: to do
1: Nick
2: a
1: tat
2: show that you don't have anything to do with.
1: It was in our Boxy's Big Night and I didn't have much time. They're like, you've got to go back to the party.
3: You also bleached your hair.
2: But you've got to go back to the party. You've got that DDF so small.
1: Yeah.
2: You've really.
1: But then I would have got bad. Like, mate, well, you've got to lay a bet out. You've got to pay it. You've got to be a man of your word.
3: I love that you're slowly making a full leg tat.
1: Well, I did have a shower this morning and I thought of Dane Swan. I don't know. This is so weird. I was in the shower this morning and I looked down and I've got all the tats on my stomach. I've got 3 tats here. I've got the tat on my foot and I'm like, this is what it'd feel like if you like had like Dane Swan tats. Like imagine when he gets in the shower, he just sees all, like he's just a colour. He's a painting.
2: Mm.
3: Are you going to get more now?
1: I think I might.
2: Mm.
1: I think I'm thinking about a sleeve.
3: Oh,
1: I reckon they're sexy.
2: Mm.
1: And I reckon I've got the guns for it.
2: Mm.
1: And then, yeah, and then maybe go a neck tat because I did get a bit of love going, it's crazy.
3: Yeah, Tommy Little's got that one on the back of his neck.
1: Yeah, back of your neck though. You can't see that. Back of your neck.
3: Yeah.
1: Thing, tats that you can't see, it's like, you regret that because obviously you can't see them. So why have them? Every tat I've got, I can see.
2: Hmm.
1: Let's all get a tat together.
2: Mm-mm.
3: No.
1: Why are you? Mm-mm?
2: No, I'm not getting a tat.
1: There you go.
3: Yeah, we're a couple of clean skin.
1: The voice
3: does
1: work.
2: I like being a clean skin.
3: Josiah, do you have any tats?
0: I've got none. I'm a clean skin as well.
1: He hates needles. Oh, yeah. Imagine this idiot getting one.
0: Hey, what is Dan Gorringe? Has he been pumped by your tats?
1: He's an arrogant man. He just doesn't reply back. Unless it's about him and on his platform. He just likes to...
3: He just likes to
1: lick his own ice cream, you know? I like to share the cake. He wants his cake and he wants to eat it too.
0: No acknowledgement.
2: Literally giving him free marketing on your thigh.
1: Yeah, no reaction, but that's okay.
0: Weird.
1: Each to their own.
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0: I still haven't watched the movie, so I probably can't comment at all. I'll watch it this weekend.
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0: Keep it on the hot hits if you love Midnight Till Morning, Australia's new favourite boy band. We got details on how you can get live and up close with them next.
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13: With Nick and Lauren.
14: Back at it. No laws tonight. She's back on Monday. But a couple of weeks ago, we caught up with Peking Duck. You'll hear that conversation in the next 15 minutes. Those free tickets to see Stephen Sanchez coming up as well. But producer Carl, I'm shocked by this. Another incident of a heavy object being thrown at a performer on stage.
15: What are they trying to do?
14: I think, well, it was a phone. So I presume they were trying to get the phone on stage so that maybe the singer would pick it up.
15: Or a video.
14: Yeah.
15: Yeah.
14: I've actually done that before, but the artist invited phones to be thrown on stage. It was TK Mizer years ago. Now, bring me the horizon. Many will be across them. Some will not. Emo band. Are you a fan of them?
15: I'm personally not, but I had a lot of friends in high school completely obsessed.
14: That is literally the same story as me. Yep. Yeah, they weren't my cup of tea back in the day, but I totally respect them. UK band, emo, punk, rock, like heavy punk.
15: Whenever they visited Sydney, I've had a lot of friends are extremely excited to see them.
14: Selling out arenas. They were where were they last night? I'm not sure. Somewhere.
15: That's a good question.
14: Yeah, very good question.
15: Yeah.
14: Ollie Sykes, the lead singer, was hit by this. He suffered from a mild concussion. The phone hit him in the temple. You can hear him through the many swearing beeps here. Complaining about the incident.
9: Who the f*** is your phone at my f***ing head? I'm also feeling a little dizzy from the f***ing mobile phone that hit my head. So you guys might have to give me some support, alright?
14: At least he pressed on with it.
15: He did, which good is man. Very impressive. I mean, I don't really know if he should have.
14: No, probably not.
15: Performing with a concussion, probably not advised.
14: Yeah, he said on Insta this morning, alright everyone, just want to let you know I'm all good. I ended up with a mild concussion, but the swelling's gone down a decent amount already. I was struggling on stage a bit after the woods because singing was putting a lot of pressure on the wound and making things feel a bit disorientating while performing. So I'm sorry on my part for what it may have seemed like a half-hearted performance.
15: Apologising for a half-hearted performance after copping a phone to the head and bleeding.
14: You're okay, Ollie.
15: Yeah.
14: We support you.
15: We support you.
14: You're okay. Thanks for having it on the hot hits. It is Thursday night. Joel Corry's going to be in for a hot mix after 8 o'clock tonight. Sorry, 9 o'clock. Sorry, 8 o'clock. This song, it's so good. Another 54 Ultra, talk to you.

0: Kids.
1: It's Olivia Rodrigo. This is my song, Drop Dead. Kiss me and I
2: 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The Hot Hits with Nick and Lauren.
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0: Olivia Rodrigo and the amazing Drop Dead is on the Hot Hits with Nick and Lauren. Thursday night, no laws here, but I do have two producers with me. Producer Carl is here.
1: Hello.
0: Producer Bailey of Digitals and Socials is here.
2: Hi.
0: And so, you're not that shy. What better time to launch a new segment than when we have two people who aren't on the billboard on the show?
2: I'll be on the billboard next.
0: What's this?
3: It's tech time.
0: Yeah, it is. All right, so we have iSpy AI, obviously, which is our eye on everything AI. But then, you know, there are other tech stories that pop up that aren't related to AI. And there's three huge tech stories today. You boys take it away, actually. I'm going to shut up for this one.
4: Would you like to start, babe?
0: No, okay.
1: I'll start. Okay, so TikTok Go.
0: What's that?
1: A lot of people turn to TikTok for...
0: More like TikTok Stop.
1: Dude.
0: Thanks.
1: That's good from you.
0: Thank you.
1: That's good from you. A lot of people use TikTok for travel info, restaurant recommendations, yep. All that kind of jazz. Mm-hmm. It's only available in the US at the moment, but if you're watching a video that is showing off something that you're interested in, like a restaurant or a hotel,
0: yep.
1: You're going to be able to book it in the app. Well, so they've exciting. Partnered with places like booking.com and stuff like that. So you're looking at this hotel, you're going, that looks really cool. You can book it straight through the video.
0: Now, I know they were doing this in China, weren't
2: yes.
0: they, Bailey?
2: They were doing it on the Quen AI chat. It's like ChatGPT.
0: Quen?
2: Yeah. Because I don't think they have ChatGPT there.
0: So you would see an influencer poster, come and have brunch with me at the hottest new place in Guangzhou. And
2: yeah,
0: then...
2: because they have super apps in China.
0: What's that?
2: Which is like every app combined, like Uber. Like Uber's kind of doing it right now. Uber, like Drive... driving things, like car share, they've got food
0: and
2: as
0: it's
2: well.
0: All one app.
2: But this is like all one app, but they've also got the chatbot in there, which will do it for you.
0: God, they're really ahead. And this is not surprising, but they're very ahead of the curve, aren't they?
2: I would hope so.
0: Okay.
1: Got to go a lot slower with us.
0: Well, that's really interesting. And, you know, I think in these trying economic times, it's probably good that it's not in Australia yet.
2: Yeah.
1: No, I'd really love to be able to spend money faster, actually.
0: It doesn't leave my bank account fast enough.
1: Yeah.
0: What's the next story, producer Carl, please?
1: Instagram Moments.
0: Mm.
1: Now, you've probably seen the little pile of photos sitting in your DMs tab on Instagram, but it's out of testing. So it's been around for a little bit. You've probably
0: I've had it
1: and used it.
0: I haven't used it. I think it looks terrible.
1: Yeah. Look, I'm not a fan of it myself. I keep accidentally hitting it.
0: What's it meant to be?
1: Well, it's kind of just like meant to be a version of Snapchat.
0: But that's
1: it's photos,
0: what stories
1: photos
0: was.
1: That disappear.
0: That's what stories is.
1: Did you get the audio I sent you?
0: Did you see me rummaging around here for the last three minutes? It explains it all. Okay.
5: This week, we are launching a new feature on Instagram called Instance, which is a way to share casual moments with your close friends.
0: But it was called Moments.
5: How does it work? Well, you go to the DM tab and this little pile of these photos in the bottom right. And if you tap on that, you can actually see Instance from your friends and also send a photo to your friends. When you tap send, it immediately goes to either your close friends list or your followers that you follow back, whichever you prefer. Once people see that photo, it disappears and they can't screenshot it. And so what we've seen in the testing in countries around the world, Italy, the Dominican Republic, Thailand, and others, is that people tend to use Instance to share much more casual, much more authentic moments about their day.
0: Right.
2: You do that. You do that already.
0: How?
2: On Be Real.
0: I do. Yeah, that's what I'm thinking. It's just Be Real again.
2: Yeah.
0: Isn't it?
2: I realize you can get rid of it. You can just swipe it the other way and it goes away.
0: Forever? Well, I have to do this every time I open it.
2: Yeah, see, it's gone.
0: I don't want to use it.
2: No, it came back.
0: Here's the thing. I said I didn't want to use stories. I said every time there is a new thing, I'm always like, I don't want to use that. Every time they change something in the app, I'm like, I'm not using that. And then, of course, you just get used to it and you do it.
2: I think I'm going to have to start using it for the hot hits.
0: Oh.
2: Yes.
0: No.
1: Yeah.
0: Okay, only you post our Instance and it's just selfies of you and what you're up to.
1: I think that's a perfect idea.
0: Now, one more thing that everyone who's using Spotify will have seen. This is exciting. For Spotify's 20th anniversary, they've launched Spotify 20, your party of the years, and it shows off your entire listening history on the platform starting from your first day using it. Remember, we did this on the show a few weeks ago. We realized that if you search what was the first song I ever played in the Spotify search bar, you could see it. And my first song I ever played was this. The Wanted, Chasing the Sun. I played this on Spotify in 2012 when it launched in Australia.
2: Nice.
1: I need to look mine.
2: I've got mine.
0: What is it?
2: My first song was I Kissed a Girl by Katy Perry.
1: That's huge.
2: Wait, let me just double check.
0: That's strong.
2: Pretty sure it is.
0: That's strong. What year was that?
2: 2013.
0: Which is crazy considering that song came out in 2008. 2007.
1: Well,
2: it was my new thing.
0: It was your new obsession at the time, yeah. Your hyperfixation song. It's like it looks like Wrapped when you open it. So it looks like Spotify Wrapped, but it's your Wrapped of the last 20 years. Oh, that's everything.
2: What? Just doubling up on the whole thing.
0: Oh, they're trying to get you to use Spotify more. Exactly. Yeah. Oh. Well, go and check that out if you want. That's been Tech Time. Well done, guys.
2: Wow.
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0: It is Nick and Lauren, no Loz tonight. She hasn't been here all week, but I can confirm she'll be back on Monday, which will be delightful to have her here. Producer Carl, producer Bailey with me. Now, how many times in both of your lives have you had friends go,
1: 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I reckon I should start a podcast.
2: Constantly.
3: I have done that.
0: You've been the friend?
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0: Here we go. So it is a conversation a lot of people have. And honestly, why not start one? If you want to find the best way to do this, on the Hot Hits podcast feed, where we upload all our uncut conversations with artists, I've had a conversation with a guy named Simon Fink, who hosts an amazing and beloved music podcast called This Song Is Yours. That podcast is celebrating 5 years and its 500th episode this week, which is just 100.
2: Wow.
0: Round of applause.
2: Wow.
0: It's awesome. And it's a great podcast. If you love music, it is super in-depth. Some of the guests he's had on through the journey are mind-blowing, and they just continue to get bigger and bigger. He joined me for a conversation, and we basically talked about like the genesis of starting a podcast that now is one of the biggest music podcasts on the planet.
4: There was, for a lot of time, sitting with the idea of the podcast, I can admit that I had like a little notepad with lots of like little ideas here and there for maybe about 4 or 5 years before actually, you know, pulling the trigger and deciding to do it. I think what helped was, like a lot of good people, COVID kind of helped in terms of stopping and being able to have time to work on creative projects and wanting to do something that was not in that realm at that time. We don't need to really focus on that time too much. Yeah, it was a thing that I thought, okay, maybe now is the time. I've got this time on my hands to be able to want to do this, and all these things are coming together. A very kind and dear friend of mine who I do want to shout out, his name is Daniel Gregg. He and I used to listen to the Hot Hits many years ago. I want to say 20-something years ago in our youth. And so we sat down, we went through what is needed to actually make a podcast, and then just kind of rolled the dice. I knew one or two people in some bands and one or two people in the industry from a job many years ago, and thought, I'll see how we go. And the thought was, maybe it will get to 10 episodes, maybe we'll get to 15 or 20. So it is kind of wild to be discussing 500 episodes with you, if I'm being honest.
0: And he so deserves it. I mean, I'm just going to give you some of the names that he's interviewed. Paul Kelly, Jack Antonoff, who may or may not be on this show in a few weeks. Gracie Abrams has been on the show. Spacey Jane, the Goo Goo Dolls.
2: Amazing.
0: And he tells this great story in the podcast special that we've put up at the Hot Hits podcast feed, about how he came across this artist, right? You'll love this, Bailey. Came across this artist. She was kind of doing this really interesting thing where she was doing, like, you know, violins and stuff, but it was also kind of pop music, and she maybe had a few hundred followers. Right. DM'd her, got her on the show the next day. Can you guess who that might have been?
3: I think it... Is it Katie Lang?
0: No. Katie Lang's on the... Is that Katie Lang?
3: Oh, okay. No, I don't know.
0: Are you reading the transcript of the conversation?
3: Yes.
0: No, Leve. Yeah, so
3: oh
0: he DM'd
3: gosh.
0: Leve with like a few thousand followers, and now Leve is selling out arenas in Australia.
3: That's so cool.
0: Has a Fortnite skin, most importantly. Check out that podcast special. This Song Is Yours is the podcast he hosts. It's definitely worth checking out as well. We are back to the Hot Hits in a tick.
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14: Your forecast for Gippsland and the Valley, clear this evening with some light winds dropping to 5 degrees overnight. Tomorrow, patchy morning fog, but a sunny afternoon expected with some light winds. Saturday, mostly sunny, slight chance of a shower across the day, 21. Sunday, cloudy, more rain, a top of 19. And Monday, cloudy with a shower or two, a top of 19. Tomorrow, a top of 21 for the Valley and Sale, 22 for Bairnsdale, Orbost and Lakes Entrance.
2: Currently, it's 12 degrees.
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5: Your forecast for Gippsland and the Valley, clear this evening with some light winds dropping to 5 degrees overnight. Tomorrow, patchy morning fog, but a sunny afternoon expected with some light winds. Saturday, mostly sunny, slight chance of a shower across the day, 21. Sunday, cloudy, more rain, a top of 19. And Monday, cloudy with a shower or two, a top of 19. Tomorrow, a top of 21 for the Valley and Sale, 22 for Bairnsdale, Orbost and Lakes Entrance. Right now it's 11 degrees.
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8: Hello, I'm Gabrielle Hodson. The federal government has dismissed the opposition's new tax policy as uncosted nonsense. In his budget reply, Liberal leader Angus Taylor pledged to reduce bracket creep by indexing all tax thresholds to inflation. The proposal would see the most workers pocket an extra $1,000 over 4 years. But senior government minister Claire O'Neill claims it's a thought bubble.
9: It looks to me like something he came up with on the back of a napkin. I mean, can you imagine coming forward with a proposal like this without a proper costing? Our initial look at this suggests that in some cases this is actually going to mean a tax increase for some lower income Australians.
8: The Coalition's also used its budget reply to announce an immigration overhaul, which would cap migrant numbers to new homes. Welfare benefits would also be limited to Australian citizens, with migrants only able to access health services. A plane carrying six passengers from a hantavirus-hit cruise ship has left the Netherlands on its way to WA. Alex Riddell's in Perth.
10: The RAAF plane is expected to arrive at Pearce Air Base around 11 a.m. on Friday local time. The passengers will then be transferred to the nearby quarantine facility in Bullsbrook, approximately 40 kilometres northeast of Perth. On board is four Australians, a permanent resident from the UK and a New Zealander. The passengers are not showing any symptoms of hantavirus. They will isolate at the facility for 3 weeks and undergo continuous testing. Federal Health Minister Mark Butler says all precautions have been taken.
11: There are very strict conditions about the flight, about the landing and about the quarantine arrangements at Bullsbrook.
10: Alex Riddell, Perth.
8: A 14-year-old girl facing 109 charges has walked free after a two-month crime spree in Melbourne. Police were unable to prove that she knew what she was doing was wrong. Former magistrate Tony Parsons says she won't get the benefit of the doubt next time.
12: She clearly knew what she was doing was wrong, but whether or not she had the level of understanding that it's morally absolutely unacceptable is the point that the police felt they were unable to prove. Once they hit 14, then they're treated by the criminal law as normal people. They don't get the benefit of that.
8: The AFP's charged a 22-year-old in Sydney over a menacing message sent to a federal MP. Investigators executed a search warrant in Bligh Park, seizing electronic devices. If found guilty, he could face up to 3 years jail. Finance and the Aussie dollar's buying 72.2 US cents. The Dow Jones is up 231 points and the Nasdaq's up 136.
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14: That's better.
8: NRL and New South Wales has won its second women's state of origin match, claiming the entire series, beating Queensland 14 points to 10.
14: The siren sounds, back to back for the Blues. Origin dominance for New South Wales.
8: That call from Nine AFL. And to kick off the Doug Nicholls round, Geelong has beaten Brisbane by 41 points at the Gabba in a grand final rematch that's seen a reversal of fortune. Geelong's Sean Manner booted 5 goals and told Fox Footy he was making the most of an opportunity.
15: I think we've been the best of that for the last few years, so to get back on top of that's obviously key to success, so that's good.
8: The Cats have climbed to 3rd on the ladder. The Lions have sunk to 6th. NBL basketball superstar Bryce Cotton will make his long-awaited debut for the Boomers after a drawn-out visa ordeal. The 33-year-old, who's won 6 of the league's most valuable player awards, will represent Australia in Perth next year. That's the latest news and sport.
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19: Your forecast for Gippsland and the Valley. This morning, patchy morning fog about, clearing to a sunny afternoon with some light winds. Saturday, mostly sunny, a slight chance of a shower, 21. Sunday, cloudy, rain expected, a top of 19. And Monday, cloudy with some morning fog and a shower or two, a top of 19. Today, we're heading for a top of 21 degrees in the Valley and Sale, 22 the top for Bairnsdale, Orbost and Lakes Entrance. Currently, it's 10 degrees.
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15: Good morning, I'm Gabriel Hodson. Australian workers would be $1,000 better off under a $22 billion plan announced by the opposition's budget reply. Federal politics reporter Nelson Scott.
16: Liberal leader Angus Taylor has responded to Tuesday's budget, outlining his economic vision for the nation. Mr. Taylor claims as wages rise, workers are pushed into higher tax brackets, limiting their buying power. To counter this, The opposition is proposing all tax thresholds become automatically indexed to inflation. The policy would commence with the bottom two tax brackets in 2028 before being expanded to all income earners from 2032. Mr. Taylor claims it would make the majority of workers $1,000 better off over 4 years.
17: Australians will be rewarded, keep more, and get ahead.
16: But Senior Government Minister Claire O'Neill claims the policy hasn't been thought through.
18: What they got was uncosted nonsense.
16: The opposition is also pledging to create a future generations fund to help pay down debt and build infrastructure. Nelson Scott, Canberra.
15: A woman has died and a 51-year-old man is in hospital under police guard after a stabbing in the Canberra suburb of O'Connor. ACT police say the pair are relatives. A second man who also lives at the home was also treated for injuries. Tragedy in the Whitsunday region where a passenger on a bus has died after a rollover on the Bruce Highway at Gumloo. The bus heading from Cairns to Airlie Beach had 29 people on board. They'd been taken to hospitals in Townsville, Eyre and Bowen. The WA Nationals say the Cook government isn't taking a mouse plague in the Midwest seriously. Locals are reporting unprecedented numbers of rodents destroying grain. Shadow State Agriculture Minister Lachlan Hunter says the losses will cost the grain industry $1 billion.
19: Where do we see Jackie Jarvis and Roger Cook on this issue? They should be getting on the phone day after day, urging the APVMA to get on with it and approve these higher dosage baits so we can actually nip this in the bud to ensure that we don't have more devastation. Starting impacts on the Western Australian economy.
15: And Delta Goodrum has stunned the audience in Vienna at the Eurovision practice event. Fans are already predicting a top five finish for her song Eclipse. The 41-year-old's due to appear in the second semi-final, which gets going about 3 hours from now. Finance and the Aussie dollar is buying 72.2 US cents. The Dow Jones is up 456 points and the Nasdaq's up 284.
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15: better. Round 10 of the AFL has got going with a grand final rematch and this time a win for the Cats, 117 to the Lions 76. Geelong's Tom Stewart has told Fox Footy it wasn't easy playing Brisbane at the Gabba.
21: It's probably the hardest place to come and play footy, to be honest with you. It wasn't too long ago when they did that to us, so it was nice to come up here off a short turnaround and put in a good performance.
15: The Cats have climbed to third on the AFL ladder. The Lions have sunk to sixth. New South Wales has claimed the NRLW State of Origin series after winning their second match against Queensland, 14 points to 10, in enemy territory. Maroons player Lauren Brown has told Nine there were too many mistakes.
22: Way too many errors, not completing our sets, but I'm super proud of the girls, our scramble defence. I don't think we had the rubber possession there, so really proud of the defensive effort. And I feel like we turned away a few tries from the Blues, but end of the day, yeah, we just couldn't complete.
15: Women's basketball and Opals captain Sammy Whitcomb is returning to the WNBL, signing a deal with Perth Lynx. The 37-year-old led Bendigo Spirit to a championship win before departing to play in Europe. That's the latest in news and sport.
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25: Your forecast for Gippsland and the Valley. This morning, patchy morning fog about, clearing to a sunny afternoon with some light winds. Saturday, mostly sunny, a slight chance of a shower, 21. Sunday, cloudy, rain expected, top of 19. And Monday, cloudy with some morning fog and a shower or two, a top of 19. Today, we're heading for a top of 21 degrees in the Valley and Sale, 22 the top for Bairnsdale, Orbost and Lakes Entrance. Currently, it's 10 degrees.
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15: Good morning, I'm Gabriel Hodson.
3: The opposition has pledged to create a future generations fund to help pay down debt and build infrastructure. The coalition says when resource revenues are higher than forecast, 80 cents of each dollar would be poured into the fund. A quarter of the money would be directed to regional areas. Delivering his budget reply, Liberal leader Angus Taylor says the policy will benefit the nation.
15: An Australia where we have confidence in our nation's future. An Australia where we have hope and optimism. This isn't the Australia we know today. But we have known it, and we can know it again.
3: The opposition has also announced a $22 billion package which would gradually deliver a $1,000 tax cut to most workers by 2032. Mr Taylor would also cap migration and restrict 17 welfare benefits to Australian citizens only. Queensland Police want to hear from witnesses after a bus rollover that's claimed the life of one passenger. The crash happened on the Bruce Highway north of Bowen around 4. The bus with 29 people on board was heading from Cairns to Airlie Beach. The driver, a 70-year-old man from Mackay, is in Bowen Hospital with minor injuries. A date in the children's court in the morning for a 17-year-old girl accused of assaulting a pregnant teenager on a bus in Sydney's west. The alleged attacker was arrested after a short foot chase in Penrith on yesterday afternoon. She's facing three charges, including affray. Detectives in Melbourne's west are investigating a suspicious truck fire in Sunshine North. Police believe two males smashed the windows of a parked truck around 9, pouring accelerant inside the vehicle before lighting it. A woman's been released from hospital and into police custody after allegedly punching a 46-year-old paramedic in the groin and scratching a policewoman in Sydney. After a concern for welfare report, emergency services were called to Hyde Park, where the woman tried to leave during treatment. The 23-year-old will front court this morning, charged with assaulting a frontline health worker and assaulting police. And the American National Recording Registry has added 25 more items to its collection, spanning the history of recorded sound. For the first time, artists from the 21st century have been included, including Taylor Swift and Beyoncé with Single Ladies Put a Ring on It. Finance and the Aussie dollar is buying 72.1 US cents. The Dow Jones is up 373 points and the Nasdaq's up 236. NRL and New South Wales has claimed the Women's State of Origin series after winning their second match against Queensland, 14 points to 10. Blues player Kezia App says she's proud of her team.
16: Yeah, it's always tough up here. Queensland are a really tough side, so our heart was in our chest there on that last little bit, but just super proud of the girls' efforts.
3: The AFL's Sir Douglas Nicholls round has got going with a massive win for Geelong over Brisbane.
17: The Brisbane Lions, the reigning champs, have gone down in a stunning win by Geelong. Their first win on the road is a genuine away game, is a triumph. The grand final rematch reverses the score. The Cats winning by 41 points.
3: The Cats finished on 17 goals, 15-117, to the Lions 11 goals, 10-76. And the first ever FIFA World Cup final halftime entertainment has been announced. It'll feature Madonna, Shakira and BTS. The big one will be held on Sunday, July 19 at New Jersey Stadium. That's the latest in news and sport.
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23: Your forecast for Gippsland and the valley this morning, patchy morning fog about, clearing to a sunny afternoon with some light winds. Saturday, mostly sunny, a slight chance of a shower, 21. Sunday, cloudy, rain expected, a top of 19. And Monday, cloudy with some morning fog and a shower or two, a top of 19. Today, we're heading for a top of 21 degrees in the valley and Sale, 22 the top for Bairnsdale, Orbost and Lakes Entrance. Currently, it's 10 degrees.
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15: Good morning, I'm Gabriel Hodgson.
7: The federal government claims the opposition will come after Medicare to pay for various measures in their budget reply. Liberal leader Angus Taylor has pledged to automatically index all tax thresholds to inflation, giving workers an extra $1,000 over 4 years. The measure is expected to cost $22 billion, but senior government minister Claire O'Neill says the coalition hasn't done its homework.
4: Angus Taylor is a Liberal straight out of central casting, and we know what that means. It means they're coming after Medicare, they're coming after education, and they're coming after the services that your family relies on.
7: The opposition has also used its budget reply to announce a big cut to Australia's migration rate and overhaul welfare spending. Defence would get a boost and a special fund would be established to pay down debt and build infrastructure, especially in regional areas. An Albanese government plan to introduce a 30% tax on family and personal trusts is going to hit the finances of dozens of federal MPs from both sides of politics. SMH The Age says almost one in three MPs have declared they or a family member have at least one kind of trust. Queensland Nationals MP Andrew Wilcox is the biggest user of the financial vehicle and is attached to 17 trusts. The AFP's charged a 22-year-old in Sydney over a menacing message sent to a federal MP. Investigators executed a search warrant in Bligh Park, seizing electronic devices. If found guilty, he could face up to 3 years jail. A plane's departed the Netherlands for WA carrying six passengers from a virus-hit cruise ship. It could get to the RAAF Peace Airbase around 9 hours from now. The passengers, who aren't showing any symptoms of hantavirus, will be bused to the nearby quarantine facility. Federal Health Minister Mark Butler says all precautions have been taken.
15: There are very strict conditions about the flight, about the landing, and about the quarantine arrangements at Bullsbrook. Australians can have very high confidence that we are doing everything to ensure that this is undertaken completely safely.
7: And the Melbourne Symphony Orchestra has contacted donors saying philanthropic funds won't be used on legal fees. The Financial Review says the MSO is getting ready to fight a landmark Fair Work case brought against it by pianist Jason Gillam, who had performances cancelled after he made a statement about the Gaza conflict while on stage. Finance and the Aussie dollar is buying 72.2 US cents. The Dow Jones is up 331 points and the Nasdaq's up 263 points.
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7: AFL, and to kick off the Doug Nicholls round, Geelong has beaten Brisbane by 41 points at the Gabba in a grand final rematch that's seen a reversal of fortune. Geelong's Sean Manner booted five goals and told Fox Footy he was making the most of an opportunity.
16: I think we've been the best at that for the last few years, so to get back on top of that's obviously key to success, so it's good.
7: The Cats have climbed to third on the ladder. The Lions have sunk to sixth. NRL, W and New South Wales has won its second women's State of Origin match, claiming the entire series, beating Queensland 14 points to 10.
17: The siren sounds back-to-back for the Blues. Origin dominance for New South Wales.
7: That call from Nine. WNBL NBL basketball superstar Bryce Cotton will make his long-awaited debut for the Boomers after a drawn-out visa ordeal. The 33-year-old will represent Australia at the FIBA Basketball World Cup qualifiers in Perth next year. Cotton's won six of the league's MVPs. That's the latest news and sport.
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20: Your forecast for Gippsland and the Valley this morning, patchy morning fog about, clearing to a sunny afternoon with some light winds. Saturday, mostly sunny, a slight chance of a shower, 21. Sunday, cloudy, rain expected, a top of 19. And Monday, cloudy with some morning fog and a shower or two, a top of 19. Today, we're heading for a top of 21 degrees in the Valley and Sale, 22 the top for Bairnsdale, Orbost and Lakes Entrance. Currently, it's 10 degrees.
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1: Have a look at the volume right now. Is it odd or even? 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
14: Good morning, I'm Gabriel Hodson. The Albanese government has accused the opposition of producing a budget reply full of uncosted nonsense. Federal politics reporter Nelson Scott.
15: A $22 billion tax cut is among the big spending items outlined in the coalition's budget reply. Under the plan, tax brackets will be indexed to inflation, handing most Australian workers about $1,000 over 4 years. Liberal leader Angus Taylor has told Parliament it's the right thing to do.
16: Australians will be rewarded, keep more and get ahead.
15: But senior government minister Claire O'Neill argues there's no detail on how the opposition would pay for its promises.
17: What they got was uncosted nonsense.
15: The coalition has also announced plans to slash the nation's migration rate, increase defence spending and establish a fund to pay down the nation's debt and build infrastructure. Nelson Scott, Canberra.
14: A woman's been released from hospital and into police custody after allegedly punching a 46-year-old paramedic in the groin and scratching a policewoman in Sydney. After a concern for welfare report, emergency services were called to Hyde Park, where the woman tried to leave during treatment. The 23-year-old will front court this morning, charged with assaulting a frontline health worker and assaulting police. A plane carrying six passengers from a hantavirus-hit cruise ship has left the Netherlands and it's on its way to WA. Alex Riddell is in Perth.
18: The RAAF plane is expected to arrive at Pearce Air Base around 11 a.m. on Friday local time. The passengers will then be transferred to the nearby quarantine facility in Bullsbrook, approximately 40 kilometres northeast of Perth. On board is four Australians, a permanent resident from the UK and a New Zealander. The passengers are not showing any symptoms of hantavirus. They will isolate at the facility for 3 weeks and undergo continuous testing. Federal Health Minister Mark Butler says all precautions have been taken.
19: There are very strict conditions about the flight, about the landing and about the quarantine arrangements at Bullsbrook.
18: Alex Riddell, Perth.
14: Delta Goodrum hits the stage in Vienna this hour for the second semi-final of the Eurovision Song Contest. The 41-year-old stunned the audience at a practice event with predictions her song Eclipse will make the top five. Finance and the Aussie dollar is buying 72.2 US cents. The Dow Jones is up 381 points and the Nasdaq's up 248.
3: 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That's
14: New South Wales has claimed the NRLW State of Origin series after winning their second match against Queensland, 14 points to 10, in enemy territory. Maroons player Lauren Brown has told Nine there were too many mistakes.
20: Way too many errors, not completing our sets, but I'm super proud of the girls, our scramble defence. I don't think we had the rubber possession there, so really proud of the defensive effort. And I feel like we turned away a few tries from the Blues. But end of the day, yeah, we just couldn't complete.
14: Round 10 of the AFL has got going with a grand final rematch and this time a win for the Cats, 117 to the Lions, 76. Geelong's Tom Stewart has told Fox Footy it wasn't easy playing in Brisbane at the Gabba.
21: It's probably the hardest place to come and play footy, to be honest with you. It wasn't too long ago when they did that to us, so it was nice to come up here off a short turnaround and put in a good performance.
14: The Cats are third on the ladder, the Lions are sixth. Women's basketball and Opals captain Sammy Whitcomb is returning to the WNBL after signing a deal with Perth Lynx. The 37-year-old led Bendigo Spirit to a championship win before departing to play in Europe. And that's the latest in news and in sport.
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1: Your forecast for Gippsland and the Valley this morning, patchy morning fog about, clearing to a sunny afternoon with some light winds. Saturday, mostly sunny, a slight chance of a shower, 21. Sunday, cloudy, rain expected, top of 19. And Monday, cloudy with some morning fog and a shower or two, a top of 19. Today, we're heading for a top of 21 degrees in the Valley and Sale, 22 the top for Bairnsdale, Orbost and Lakes Entrance. Right now, it's 9 degrees.
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1: Boy and Bear are set to perform in front of a huge crowd tomorrow. 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CEO Psyche Payne says it's a pop-up event.
17: And we quite literally just pop up in public spaces. They're free events. We set up in about 10 minutes, have the artist perform, and pack down in about 10 minutes.
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16: Three Gippsland towns have earned national recognition in Australian Travellers' list of 100 best Aussie towns to visit. Minion achieved the highest Gippsland ranking at 27 nationally, followed by Metung at 35 and Inverloch at 90. Australian Travellers' print editor Imogen Eveson says it was tough to come up with the 100.
18: We had a long list of over 500 towns. We whittled it down to a shorter long list of 200, sent that out to the panel. And they ranked towns based on their own sort of personal judgment, how much they'd recommend that people visit based on a scale of 1 to 10. And from there, we worked out the average scores, and that landed us with our final 1 to 100 list.
16: East Gippsland Crime Investigation Unit detectives have charged two men and

0: in commercial quantities of methamphetamine, quantities of cocaine and cannabis, and more than $24,000 cash. All four have been remanded to appear at Bairnsdale Magistrates Court on the 12th of August. Anyone with information is urged to contact Crime Stoppers.
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0: North Gippsland Football Netball League Round 6 tomorrow. Rosedale take on Woodside. Yarram versus Glengarry. Churchill are at home taking on Cowra. Sale City play host to Hayfield. And Yallourn North do battle against Gormandale. Senior football commencing at a quarter past 2. That's the latest in local news and sport.
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2: 11 degrees in Melbourne, a sunny day at top of 22. It's 6 o'clock. Good morning. I'm David Armstrong. A body has been found at Tarneit. A crime scene has been established on Bruny Drive. Police say the circumstances surrounding the death are yet to be established. The investigation remains ongoing. An anonymous tip-off has led police to a huge haul of drugs and weapons at Mornington. Christy Cooper reports.
3: It was a Crime Stoppers tip-off that blew the lid on a dangerous criminal operation. It led detectives to a Mornington home where they found 8 firearms, including 5 handguns, ammunition, 2 kilograms of cannabis, other drugs, knuckle dusters and knives. A 49-year-old man was arrested and hit with 21 charges, including drug trafficking, possessing a trafficable quantity of unregistered firearms, and dealing with proceeds of crime. Christy Cooper, Melbourne.
2: One Nation has overtaken Labor in the first major poll since the government handed down its budget. The Roy Morgan survey found primary support for One Nation was at 32%. Labor held 28.5% of the vote. Two men are on the run after setting one truck on fire and trying to torch another. At Sunshine North, a truck was parked on Cutts Street when two men smashed the windows overnight, pouring an accelerant inside, then setting it alight. 4 hours later, it's believed two people also tried to set fire to a number of trucks at a business on Holmwood Road in nearby Tottenham. 11% more homes are scheduled to go under the hammer this weekend than this time last year, as vendors look to offload ahead of a softening real estate market. More than 2,000 homes will be auctioned across the country over the next 2 days. It's up from almost 1,800 this week in 2025. But Jared Berg at Cotality says it's not a reaction to Tuesday's budget.
4: When you factor in the number of weeks of one of these campaigns actually goes, you know, getting people in to have a look at open houses, that sort of thing, it's not a response to that. Home values in Sydney have sort of started to drift a little bit lower, declining over the last 5 months. I think a lot of people might have been, you know, sitting on the fence and are thinking that now's the time to get in.
2: A new study into koala milk could hold the key to taking better care of orphan joeys. Edith Cowan University looked into how the endangered marsupials' milk changed throughout their offspring's growth. Professor Michelle Colgrave says koalas' short gestation period can make it difficult to humans to take care of young joeys.
5: Milk plays an important nutritional role for all of us, including all, you know, all different types of mammals and marsupials. But with that really early gestation, born essentially as very small pups, they require immune protection as well as the nutrient that you get from milk.
2: In finance, Wall Street is up 370 points and the dollar is trading at 72.24 US.
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2: Geelong was able to shut down Brisbane Stars Harris Andrews and Lachie Neal in last night's grand final rematch to win by 41 points. Sean Manat's 5-goal, 30-disposal performance at the Gabba, guiding the Cats to a convincing win over the two-time premiers. But coach Chris Scott isn't getting carried away.
7: It's hard not to be content with the performance and the outcome, but it's still hard to get a read on it. My guess is it's very, very close. We're doing everything we can to chase their level. I suspect we're still a little bit off it now, but we're confident we'll get better. How that looks relative to the rest of the competition is a bit hard to work out.
2: Collingwood's made 4 changes, night's clash against Sydney. Chelsea legend Sam Kerr is confirming she will depart the Super League club this weekend, her final appearance tomorrow against Man United. That's the latest news and sport.
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9: Good morning, it's Daniel Brewer with your local news and sport. Gippsland residents are set to feel more vulnerable to the impact of bushfires following reports that the Victorian Minister for Environment has failed to guarantee there would be no cuts to regionally based forest fire management staff. Shadow Minister for Public Land Management, Melina Barth, says the government is risking bushfire safety.
12: Now, Labor is risking regional bushfire safety if it cuts these front-facing regional jobs. There is no guarantee under Labor that the regional fire management staff will be protected this year, and that creates real concern for our rural communities.
9: Residents across the Morwell River Ward are being reminded to check their enrolment ahead of the upcoming by-election. Luke Francis reports.
13: Electoral Commissioner Sven Bluemel says that if you live or pay rates in the ward, you need to be enrolled by 4pm next Wednesday. The Victorian Electoral Commission website also allows people who have moved to update their addresses. Voting packs will be sent to residents from Monday, July 13 and closes at 6pm on Friday, July 31. Luke Francis, Ace Radio.
9: The Allan government's daily fuel price cap is being criticised as a solution looking for a problem. Under the scheme, Gippsland petrol stations must report their highest fuel price for the following day, meaning prices can only move lower during trading. However, some operators are setting higher maximum prices to allow room to match competitors, with Australasian Convenience and Petroleum Marketers Association Chief Executive Rowan Lee saying the cap is failing to deliver results.
14: We have this hybrid system which is meant to stop price fluctuations and people getting frustrated, but essentially the highest price of the day is going to be in the morning at 6am and then it'll just come down during the course of the day.
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9: Round 6 of Gippsland Football and Netball League. It's a split round with only three matches tomorrow. Druin are at home to Moe at Druin Recreation Reserve. Traralgon will look to upset ladder leaders Borrigal at Traralgon Showgrounds, and Mafra play host to Monthaggi at Mafra Recreation Reserve. Reserves getting underway from 12:30, seniors at 20 past 2. That's the latest in local news and sport.
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0: TRFM weather. Your 4-day forecast for Gippsland and the Valley. Morning fog, clearing to a mostly sunny day today with light winds. We're heading for a top of 21 in the Valley, Sale, Bairnsdale and Lakes, 22 in Orbost. For the weekend, tomorrow early fog, then mostly sunny, 21. Sunday cloudy with a very high chance of rain, 18. Monday, a shower or two, 18. Right now, 9 degrees in the Valley and Lakes, 6 in Sale, 5 in Bairnsdale, 10 in Orbost.
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19: And now, ladies and gentlemen, here's
17: Gabby and Dan.
19: Yes, here we are indeed at 6:08. Happy Friday. Gabby, what's that I see over there on your side of the desk?
20: Fizzy Friday.
19: Welcome to it. It's our Fizzy Friday. We're getting buzzing for a Friday morning. Hello, Gab.
20: Hi.
19: What time are you up this morning?
20: 2.
19: That's early.
20: I don't know why I can't sleep beyond 2 at the moment.
19: Yeah, right.
20: But I want to.
19: I don't understand bodies sometimes. Sometimes I'm so tired and I just can't fall asleep. And it's like, well, what are you doing, buddy?
20: Why?
19: What are you doing, self?
20: Anyway, I got to work early, so I'll leave early.
19: I got to my alarm at a pretty good pace. Like I was like, wow, okay, it's something.
20: I haven't made my alarm all week.
19: Really?
20: No.
19: And your alarm goes off really early.
20: It goes off at 3, but at the moment my body is stuck in daylight savings or something, or I'm moving ahead, whatever it is.
19: Daylight savings was the other way, wasn't
20: it? I'm not sure.
19: Anyway, morning to you. Coming up in just a moment, of course, Get Fact Friday. We're going to learn something new on this, our final show, for a week or so.
20: Oh, I need a break.
19: Yeah, we're off next week.
20: So if I wake up at 2 a.m. On my holidays, I'm going to be ropeable.
19: Text me. I'll definitely have it on Do Not Disturb. This is Ella Langley starting things up for us. Choosing Texas, 6:09.

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0: And BTS, that is My Universe at 16 past 6. This is The Morning Crew with Gabby and Dan. Get Fact Friday, Friday. Gotta get your facts on Friday. Gotta be knowledgeable for the weekend, weekend. We've had a nice little streak of weather, actually, which might be coming to an end this weekend, so maybe you might have to spend a bit of time indoors and looking at the walls and sharing some facts, and that's where we're here to help with Get Fact Friday on The Morning Crew with Gabby and Dan. Did you know, Gabby, you might not have known this, that's why we're doing it, we're learning, that the tendency to be pessimistic and negative is as a genetic trait like hair and eye colour is.
1: Is it
0: some
1: really?
0: Some people are just born to be pessimistic.
1: And it's not all circumstantial or environmental.
0: No. There are just some people, and I think you know who they are, who are just Debbie Downers naturally.
1: Yeah, I'm a glass half full. Very full. Often overflowing.
0: I could go either way. But, yeah, there's a lot of people who are just born to be pessimists.
1: Oh, I did not know that at all.
0: There you go.
1: When South Korean students take their college eligibility test in November, day-to-day operations are halted or delayed on test day, like shops are shut, banks close, stock market opens later, most construction work halts as well, planes are grounded, military training ceases as well. While these students do those exams, pressure is on.
0: So the world just essentially stops.
1: Well, Korea. South Korea.
0: That's crazy.
1: Isn't that intense?
0: Yeah, we couldn't have that here. There is a condition called a false awakening. So we've all had it, I reckon, when you're dreaming that you've woken up, but you're actually still asleep. Has that happened to you? Sometimes where you've woken up in your dream, you think you're awake, but you're not. You haven't woken up yet. You're still asleep.
1: Maybe.
0: Still part of the dream. False awakening.
1: You know how we spoke about Bing Lee on air the other day?
0: Well, yeah, yeah.
1: It's a commercial. Like Bing Lee.
0: It's a shop that's mainly based in Sydney.
1: Mainly based in Sydney. Yeah. It was in my dream the other night.
0: Bing Lee.
1: I was trying to find you to be like, Dan, come to Bing Lee.
0: You're going to Bing Lee. I'm Lando Lee.
1: How silly. Hey, ostrich farms routinely have difficulties getting male ostriches to breed because they often find the human caretakers more attractive than the female ostriches.
0: I can see that. I don't find female ostriches attractive myself.
1: But I wonder if it's similar with emus.
0: Yeah, right, yeah.
1: That was my point.
0: Do you have to get ugly bloke carers, do you think, with that? And they make them go, that female ostrich looks better by comparison. For more than a million years of history, the population or the human population of the world was under 26,000.
1: I'm sorry, say that again?
0: For a million years, the human population globally was under 26,000. They believe.
1: We've got towns bigger.
0: Oh, yeah, we do.
1: And that
0: we
1: was
0: do.
1: The whole world.
0: Yeah, but we're talking about talking about periods during the dinosaurs or towards the end of the dinosaurs.
1: It'd be very difficult to avoid incest.
0: Is that where your mind went, was it? Of all the options you went with. Be very difficult. Yeah, I guess you're right.
1: Well, I'll finish
0: We're
1: on.
0: Probably all related. We go back far enough.
1: Yeah, we are. Yeah, so many people were related to Genghis Khan. It's not even funny.
0: Exactly.
1: Mine's are really just.
0: My wife does look a bit like me, actually.
1: She does. You're so vain. You married someone that looks like you.
0: Yeah.
1: A 2018 study. This really isn't that interesting.
0: Yeah. She doesn't have a beard though. That's the point. Yeah.
1: A 2018 study.
0: Yes.
1: Found that between 63% to 72% of people wear the wrong shoe size.
0: Yeah. Sometimes I don't fit right, but I'll just push
1: Will you
0: through.
1: Wear your wife's shoes?
0: We share, and she's actually a size smaller than me.
1: Can you feel it? Does it hurt your dootsies?
0: Yeah.
1: Why do it?
0: It's more convenience, really.
1: You're going to get bunyips or corns or whatever they're called.
0: Bunyips.
1: Bunyips.
0: Yes, I'll get some bunyips. There you go. Yeah, I'm a 12 and she's an 11, I think. But we make it work. She's got big feet for a woman.
1: She does.
0: That's because I married myself.
1: My husband has small feet for a man. I'm surprised he doesn't fall over.
0: What size is he?
1: I think like an 8.
0: You're joking.
1: Yeah.
0: I've got small hands for a man.
1: Yeah. He's got normal size hands.
0: Yes.
1: Normal size everything else. Small feet.
0: Okay. Thanks for clarifying everything else. That was Get Fact Friday. Friday. Gotta get your facts on Friday. Gotta be knowledgeable for the weekend. Weekend.
1: Maybe he's got a slightly small nose.
0: Great stuff. So hard to avoid incest. That was Get Fact Friday. Great stuff. 21 past 6, Morning Crew with Gabby and Dan.
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0: GPT, what emotionally fragile topic can I deploy at 6:12 a.m. to make Sharon from Wodonga call crying?
1: I've never met a Sharon crying, I don't think.
0: But credit where it's due. Regional radio hosts have a supernatural ability to sound excited about literally anything. Coming up next, a guy from Shepparton once saw a duck wearing a hat. And despite all this, you probably still get recognised at Bunnings once every 3 months and ride that high till Christmas. There you go.
1: Actually, you'd need to be seen at Bunnings twice to ride that high till Christmas.
0: I don't go to Bunnings. Anyway, check out the Kevin Hart Netflix roast.
1: Basic millennial woman. Gosh. I like cooking as well.
0: Can we just send a shout out to Sharon from Wodonga this morning?
1: Who's crying?
0: Apparently he's going to call in crying anytime soon. This is Kelly Clarkson. Since you've been gone at 6:31 on The Morning Crew with Gabby and Dan.

0: School, Kelly Clarkson at 26-7. This is the Morning Crew with Gabby and Dan. Happy Friday. Local news on the way, then we'll talk all things sport and locker room. And for those waiting for Geelong to turn bad, you're going to have to be patient for a little while yet, I think. We'll get to it next. Morning Crew with Gabby and Dan.
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6: Good morning, it's Daniel Brewer with your local news and sport. East Gippsland Crime Investigation Unit detectives have charged 2 men and 2 women following an investigation into alleged drug trafficking across the region. Police say drugs, a weapon and more than $24,000 in cash were seized during searches of several properties, including commercial quantities of methamphetamine along with cocaine and cannabis. All 4 were remanded to appear at Bairnsdale Magistrates Court on August 12. Always Live is set to hit Traralgon tomorrow with an ARIA award-winning band secured to perform a free show for the community. 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
6: 3 Gippsland towns have been named in Australian Traveller's list of the 100 best Aussie towns to visit. Menin ranked highest in the region at 27, followed by Meetung at 35 and Inverloch at 90. Australian Traveller print editor Imogen Eveson says compiling the list of 100 towns was a difficult task.
9: We had a long list of over 500 towns. We whittled it down to a shorter long list of 200, sent that out to the panel, and they ranked towns based on their own sort of personal judgment, how much they'd recommend that people visit based on a scale of 1 to 10. And from there, we worked out the average scores, and that landed us with our final 1 to 100 list.
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6: 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On Sunday afternoon from 3, it's Morwell Pegasus versus Sal United. East Gippsland United go up against Churchill United, Newbury Yallourn United versus Falcons 2000, and Moa United versus Monash SC. That's the latest in local news and sport.
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15: Your 4-day forecast for Gippsland and the Valley. Morning fog clearing to a mostly sunny day today with light winds. We're heading for a top of 21 in the Valley, Sale, Bairnsdale and Lakes, 22 in Orbost. For the weekend, tomorrow early fog, then mostly sunny, 21. Sunday cloudy with a very high chance of rain, 18. Monday, a shower or two, 18. And right now, 8 degrees in the Valley, 6 in Sale, 5 in Bairnsdale, 9 in Lakes, 11 in Orbost.
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0: 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I think she means Pepsi Max. 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
0: Well, it was the grand final rematch last night to kick off round 10 at the Gabba, and it was a 41-point win to last year's grand final losers, I suppose, Geelong. They beat the Brisbane Lions 117-76, a very impressive display by the Cats. Sean Manor kicked five, I think, in the end. A big, big win for the Catters, who are just good year in, year out. I think there's a stat going around, and someone might correct me on this, but in the last 20 years, they've made the finals 18 times, made the top four 16 times, and the top two 11 times in that period, which is unbelievable. Won four premierships along the way as well in that period. So an amazing run that's going to keep going. They're looking really good again in season 2026. No grand final hangover for them. The Brisbane Lions, I don't think they'll be worried too much. Sometimes a loss in May doesn't hurt. Reminds you of, you're not perfect. And so they might bounce back, I'm sure, the Brisbane Lions. But another great stat about Geelong as well. They broke a record last night, I believe, for the 461st consecutive match. So this dates back to, I think, late 2004. 461 games in a row, Geelong have had at least one player called Tom playing for them. It's been a Tomcat.
3: What a silly stat.
0: Yeah, great stat.
3: Who bothered to figure that out?
0: I don't know, but there are blokes like Atkins, Stewart, Harley, Hawkins. There's been a lot of Toms that played for the Cats over the past 20-odd years, so well done to them. Tonight, we've got a couple of games at the Swannies and the Pies in Sydney. Unfortunately, Collingwood, they're missing a few. Moore, Lipinski, Cameron, Penderbury, all gone. The Swans, welcome back. Charlie, Curnow and Tom McCartan, so you think the Swannies will get it done. A little later on in the evening, we've got the Gold Coast Suns versus Port Adelaide up in Darwin as well. And the Suns just don't seem to lose up in Darwin. Also talks of an AFLW origin clash, but not between the states, between Australia and Ireland.
3: Ooh.
0: Going to take place at North Sydney Oval in August. And it's not going to be a hybrid international rules game. It's going to be a genuine game of Aussie rules footy between the Aussies and the Irish about a week before the AFLW season proper starts. Last night in the NRLW, it was their State of Origin Game 2, of which New South Wales won. It was a thriller. Looked like Queensland have scored an equalising try in the corner late, only to have it disallowed by the video referee. So New South Wales win Game 2 and win the series. The final score there, 14 points to 10. It's Magic Round of the NRL this weekend up in Brisbane. Canterbury, Cronulla, followed by the Dolphins and South Sydney tonight. The Melbourne Storm play Parramatta tomorrow night. Big weekend for the A-League. So we've got the A-League men's semi-finals. League 2, both of these locked at 1-1. So we've got Adelaide versus Auckland. That is tonight, I believe. Then tomorrow night, Newcastle versus Sydney FC. And tomorrow is also the A-League women's grand final between Melbourne City and Wellington Phoenix. That's at 4:15 tomorrow afternoon at Amy Park in Melbourne. That's pretty cool. Speaking of the round ball game, a pair of Cristiano Ronaldo's boots that were reportedly tossed into the bin have now been sold for £7,500, which actually is not a pretty good bargain, actually. So the silver and blue Nike boots were once worn by Ronaldo during 2004 spell at Manchester United. Apparently, he just didn't like them. Just tossed them out. And then they've been rescued. 20 years later, here we go. They're being sold for £7,500, which is about what?
3: Basically double. $14,000
0: Australian
3: dollars-ish.
0: Well, that's
3: incredible. A good find from the garbage bin.
0: Exactly. Imagine going through the bin looking in there. Well played indeed. Cricket, just a real quick one. There's a bit of angst going on in the Big Bash at the moment. So there was talks that the Big Bash was going to get privatised and Indian owners were going to come in and whatnot. In the end, that didn't happen. Apparently, the players aren't stoked about that because they were banking on a big payday when it became a privately run thing and doesn't look like it's going to be the case, I'm afraid. So that's a little bit disappointing. Also this weekend, we've got Suncorp Super Netball hitting the courts. Melbourne Vixens, they're on top of the table. They're away to the Sunshine Coast Lightning tomorrow. The Melbourne Mavericks are away to the Adelaide Thunderbirds on Sunday. And I think that is all the sport I can muster. There's a bit happening this weekend. Good luck if you're taking the field or court. 6:48, Morning Crew with Gabby and Dan.
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0: Gabby, after today, we will be halfway through the calls, the daily winners of the 40k countdown, and still only one person, Nicole, in that final draw for the jackpot amount, currently sitting at 32 grand.
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4: 11 degrees in Melbourne, sunny at top today, 22 at 7 o'clock. Good morning. I'm David Armstrong. Police yet to determine the cause of death of a man whose body has been found at Tarneit. Officers were called to Bruny Drive overnight, locking down the crime scene. And investigations revealed a company that won huge contracts on the big build as the leading supplier of female workers is owned by a male serial domestic violence abuser. The Age is reporting its site manager is a male drug trafficker accused of family violence and with links to bikies and violent criminals. The labour hire company, Women in Construction, is currently supplying dozens of female workers on North East Link. Previously, it managed more than 250 workers on rail and road projects, pocketing $2.5 million a week. Well, teachers are turning on their own union ahead of another day of wage negotiations with the government. Dozens of schools have voted to condemn the union's softly handling of their dispute, urging it to reinstate the threat of half-day strikes. The opposition's proposing a $22 billion tax policy, which would give workers an extra $1,000 over 4 years. Here's Nelson Scott.
5: Liberal leader Angus Taylor has delivered his budget replies, seeking to inspire disillusioned coalition supporters. He outlined a $22 billion plan, which would see all tax brackets indexed to inflation within 4 years, delivering the average worker $1,000. Mr. Taylor also vowed to do more for small business, increase defence spending, and cut migration. As One Nation continues to cannibalise the coalition's vote, he urged those who have abandoned the party to come back to the fold.
6: I hope you can begin to believe again.
5: The latest Roy Morgan poll shows One Nation as Australia's most popular political movement, with Labor second and the coalition wallowing on a primary vote of just 16%. Nelson Scott, Canberra.
4: Council officers in Port Phillip now have the power to confiscate the personal belongings of homeless people. The new laws have been introduced in a response to anti-social behaviour in a bid to get rough sleepers into crisis accommodation. Well, dermatologists say there's no need to put the baby in the bath every day. Is Gabriel Hodson.
7: While there's not a kid who doesn't love their bath time, experts from the Australasian College of Dermatologists say the daily ritual is a product of modern convenience, with many parents finding the book bath bed approach the easiest way to get children to sleep. They've told News Corp kids are getting overwashed in Australia, where around 20% suffer eczema and would benefit from less bathing as well as soap-free products. Some parents report bathing newborns as sporadically as every 10 days, cleaning rear ends with wipes and barrier cream. Gabriel Hodson reporting.
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4: better. A 4 minute three goal blitz from Sean Manor helped Geelong to a 41 point win over Brisbane last night. Cats Dynamo tore the match apart in the third term, before finishing with 30 touches and 5 goals at the Gabba. Coach Chris Scott says Manor was a standout.
9: Yeah, it was a really good game. He's been building into the year. The last few weeks he's starting to look like himself a little bit more. He's a very, very good player, full stop, but the slippery conditions, there are some guys that sort of feel a bit more or look a bit more at home in those conditions, and he's such a smart, clever player, and his ball handling, even when others are finding it hard, is elite.
4: Tonight, Sydney hosts Collingwood. The Pies have made 4 changes, calling up Ed Allen and Will Parker. The Swans to regain Charlie Curnow. And that's the latest news and sports.
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14: Good morning, it's Daniel Brewer with your local news and sport. Residents across the Morwell River Ward are reminded to check their enrolment ahead of the upcoming by-election. Luke Francis reports.
15: Electoral Commissioner Sven Bloemel says that if you live or pay rates in the ward, you need to be enrolled by 4pm next Wednesday. The Victorian Electoral Commission website also allows people who have moved to update their addresses. Voting packs will be sent to residents from Monday, July 13 and closes at 6pm on Friday, July 31. Luke Francis, Ace Radio.
14: Victoria's daily fuel price cap is facing criticism, with industry leaders claiming the policy is not achieving its intended outcome. The Allan government requires Gippsland petrol stations to nominate their top fuel price for the following day, allowing them to trade down only. But some service stations are reportedly setting higher prices to stay competitive, with Australasian Convenience and Petroleum Marketers Association CEO Rowan Lee describing the policy as a solution looking for a problem.
16: We have this hybrid system which is meant to stop price fluctuations and people getting frustrated, but essentially it just means the highest price of the day is going to be in the morning at 6am and then it'll just come down during the course of the day. So people fill up on the way home from work, not on the way to work.
14: Gippsland residents are being warned they could be more vulnerable to bushfire impacts following concerns raised about forest fire management staffing levels in Victoria. Shadow Minister for Public Land Management Melina Barth says any reductions would put bushfire safety at risk.
17: Is that a very integral part of our bushfire preparedness? The forest fire management staff will be cut, and along with the loss of the timber industry, the frontline forward-facing work that is done to reduce fuel loads to mitigate bushfires is being reduced all the time.
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14: North Gippsland Football Netball League Round 6 tomorrow, Yarram versus Glengarry. Rosedale take on Woodside. South City play host to Hayfield. Churchill are at home taking on Cowra. And Yalorn North do battle against Gormandale. Senior football commencing at 2:15. That's the latest in local news and sport.
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20: Your 4-day forecast for Gippsland and the valley. Morning fog clearing to a mostly sunny day today with light winds. We're heading for a top of 21 in the valley, Sale, Bairnsdale and Lakes, 22 in Orbost. For the weekend, tomorrow early fog, then mostly sunny, 21. Sunday cloudy with a very high chance of rain, 18. Monday a shower or two, 18. And right now, 8 degrees in the valley, 6 in Sale, 5 in Bairnsdale, 9 in Lakes, 11 in Orbost.
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20: It is 7:08. It's a Friday edition of The Morning Crew with Gabby and Dan, with heaps on, so much happening.
22: Don't oversell.
20: No, there is. Coming up after 8 o'clock this morning, legendary Australian comedian Dave Hughes.
22: Hughes
20: is going to join us for a chat. Look forward to that. Also, daily winner number 10 to the 40K countdown after 8 o'clock as well.
22: But in a moment, I want to know and test your opinions about water.
20: Opinions about water?
22: Apparently, people have a lot of strong opinions about water.
20: I have no feelings really either way.
22: Ooh,
20: or do I?
22: I think you might.
20: Okay, we'll get to it after Disco Lines and Tinashe.

0: Old School Katy Perry, a good reminder that Old School Friday is back this morning from 9. That is Teenage Dream at 7:15 here on The Morning Crew with Gabby and Dan.
1: Doing a bit of a science experiment this morning,
0: Myth
1: Daniel.
0: Mythbusters.
1: Because apparently people have surprisingly strong opinions about water.
0: Do we?
1: Yes, 65% of us consider ourselves quite picky about the type of water that we drink.
0: Oh, yeah.
1: With more than half of people saying, no, I can tell you exactly what I'm drinking without being told. So this morning I have brought in shot glasses.
0: Big shot glasses.
1: Yes, my father-in-law bought them. Anyway, so I've got shot glasses and there's three of them in front of you labelled A, B and C.
0: That's right, yes.
1: So there's three different types of water. There is tap water, there is bottled water and there is filtered water.
0: And is that from the fridge? We have the water that comes out of the fridge?
1: That's the tap water.
0: Oh, okay.
1: That's linked to the tap.
0: Right,
1: the filtered water is from my house.
0: Oh.
1: So I got a glass cup
0: yes.
1: and I put filtered water in it and I glad wrapped it and I drove it to work.
0: So I'm going to drink 3 shot glasses of water and try to tell you their origin.
1: Yes.
0: Right.
1: So okay. 4 in 10 people say they can identify bottled water versus tap water after the very first sip.
0: I don't mind any kind of water, I don't think. I don't think I'm snooty as some of these people are. I just like cold, chilled water. And sometimes the water that comes out of the tap isn't cold enough for me.
1: Yes.
0: I need it colder. So that's why I might get a bottle of water from the servo or the shops or something.
1: I can be snooty.
0: Right.
1: With my water.
0: With most things.
1: Shut up, Daniel.
0: Right.
1: But you can taste the difference. So,
0: yeah,
1: for example, when I go back to my family home, I find that water really quite intense.
0: Yeah.
1: But the house is also 150 years old. So the pipes, I imagine, are 150 years old.
0: You're right. But in saying that, we get told Australia has some of the cleanest drinking water of anywhere in the world.
1: Yeah, it tastes naff. All right. So give it a go. You've got A, B and C.
0: I've got to guess where they're from.
1: You've got to guess
0: where I have to guess it immediately after I drink it, or can I drink all three and then go back through
1: it? Well, 4 in 10 people say they can identify bottled versus tap water after the very first sip. But I'm happy for you to and ah.
0: Okay.
1: Until
0: right. A.
1: Bottoms up. Here's to Dan, he's true blue. You don't have to scull it. Now you can't go back and taste again. He's thinking.
0: I'm going to taste the next one. I've got an idea of what that
1: one
0: is.
1: You got an idea?
0: So this is just, if you're tuning in, this is just me drinking water.
1: What a Friday fun one.
0: Yeah, absolutely. Yeah. Busy Friday, nah.
1: It
0: H2O
1: looks
0: Friday.
1: Like a vodka shot, but it's not.
0: All right.
1: Or it could be schnapps. So Dan is now drinking from cup number B.
0: I'd say letter B. Okay, I'm piecing it together, I think.
1: You think you're piecing it together. Yeah. And now you've got number C, letter C. And he's sipping and he's sculling.
0: Oh, right. Yeah, no, that's throwing me that one.
1: Ooh.
0: Okay.
1: So again, there's bottled tap and my home.
0: The answer is
1: filter.
0: I've got absolutely no idea. I just had 3 shots of water. 2 of them are colder than the other one.
1: Yeah.
0: So I am going to go, was the bottle in the fridge?
1: I'm not giving you any answers.
0: Okay. Well, I thought, my initial reaction, I thought A was the one that comes out of the fridge, the tap water here. That's what
1: yep.
0: I thought. But then the C did taste an awful lot like our fridge water does. So I'm going to go with C, fridge water, B, bottle, A, the one that came from your home, the filtered one. So A, filter, B, fridge, C, tap.
1: Mm-mm.
0: No, they're getting you right
1: at all? You got the fridge one wrong.
0: Okay. Right.
1: You got your fridge and your bottled water wrong.
0: By the way, wrong way around.
1: Yeah.
0: Yeah, right.
1: Yeah.
0: Okay. It's harder to taste for me. They all tasted very similar. The only thing that was different about them to me was just their temperature. Yeah, some were colder than others.
1: So our filtered water at home, we were describing it to one of my husband's friends, and he's like, what's different? We're like, it takes out this, that, and whatever. It's mainly for my thyroid.
0: Yeah.
1: But then I said to him, the water tastes soft, and he was like,
0: soft.
1: And he tried it, and he's like, you're right, it does taste soft.
0: Oh, well, I've drunk all of it, so I can't go back and have another go.
1: I didn't know why you sculled it.
0: Oh, sorry.
1: Yeah, so for me it tastes softer. Oh, well, the answer
0: soft.
1: Is...
0: Soft? How do you mean soft?
1: I guess less minerals or something like that in it.
0: I didn't notice a soft taste about any of them, to be honest.
1: Oh, okay.
0: The only difference I felt that I noticed was the temperature, and besides that, they just taste like water.
1: Okay.
0: Tastes like water. Good clean tap water, but also good chilled water as well, which I like. I don't think I'm that much of a water snob.
1: I wish you didn't drink it all.
0: Yeah, right, sorry.
1: Because I reckon I could taste it immediately.
0: You know what I'm like around a shot glass, Gabby.
1: Just can't stop it.
0: One of them was vodka, actually. 20
1: no,
0: past seven.
1: No, there was no vodka. Morning, wouldn't Gabby, waste that on you.
0: Gabby, your turn.
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0: Morning fog, then mostly sunny across Gippsland today. Top of 21 for the valley, 22 for the east, and the 40K countdown jackpot currently sitting at $32,000. Gabby Nicole, still the only one in the final draw. Will you join her or opt for that very popular instant $1,000? Another winning call with Dan the Cashman coming up in about an hour.
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0: Double Roans, good luck, babe. It's 7:34. This is the Morning Crew with Gabby and Dan. What's still to come? Plenty. Mad Minute. 40K Countdown. Daily winner number 10. Dave Hughes joining us for a chat. But next, local news and Gabby with all the trending.
1: Well, Victoria and David Beckham currently have beef with a guy from Perth.
0: What?
1: Yeah, I know.
0: Has Brooklyn moved to Perth?
1: No, I don't think
0: so. No, okay, it's a different guy. We'll get to it next on the Morning Crew with Gabby and Dan.
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3: Good morning, it's Daniel Brewer with your local news and sport. Gippsland has featured strongly in Australian Traveller's latest list of the 100 best Aussie towns to visit, with three towns making the cut. Minion came in at 27 nationally, Meetung at 35 and Inverloch at 90. Print editor Imogen Eveson says narrowing the list down to 100 was a challenging process.
4: We had a long list of over 500 towns. We whittled it down to a shorter long list of 200, sent that out to the panel, and they ranked towns based on their own sort of personal judgment, how much they'd recommend that people visit. And from there, we worked out the average scores, and that landed us with our final 1 to 100 list.
3: Four people have been charged as part of an East Gippsland Crime Investigation Unit probe into alleged drug trafficking in the East Gippsland region. Police allegedly seized commercial quantities of methamphetamine, along with cocaine, cannabis, a weapon and more than $24,000 cash during property searches. Two Lakes entrance men have been charged with allegedly trafficking a commercial quantity of drugs, while a woman faces alleged drug trafficking and weapons offences, while another woman has been charged with allegedly possessing a drug of dependence. All four will face court in August. Traralgon will host Always Live tomorrow, with organisers locking in an ARIA award-winning band for a free live performance. Emma Roberts reports.
5: Boy and Bear are set to perform in front of a huge crowd tomorrow. 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
3: Round 6 of Gippsland Football and Netball League is a split round with only three matches tomorrow. Traralgon will be looking to upset ladder leaders Warrigal at Traralgon Showgrounds. Druin are at home to Moe at Druin Recreation Reserve, and Mafra play host to Wonthaggi at Mafra Recreation Reserve. Reserves getting underway from 12:30 and seniors from 20 past 2. That's the latest in local news and sport.
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10: Your 4-day forecast for Gippsland and the Valley. Morning fog, clearing to a mostly sunny day today with light winds. We're heading for a top of 21 in the Valley, Sale, Bairnsdale and Lakes, 22 in Orbost. For the weekend, tomorrow early fog, then mostly sunny, 21. Sunday cloudy with a very high chance of rain, 18. Monday, a shower or two, 18. And right now, 8 degrees in the Valley in Bairnsdale, 7 in Sale, 10 in Lakes and Orbost.
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0: All right, Gabby, we've got plenty to do this morning, including Mad Minute very soon. Your chance to win $1,000. We'll ask for your calls at about 10 or 12 minutes right now. Gabby, what is trending today?
3: Well, the Beckhams have beef with a guy that lives in Perth. So their luxury renovation plans have reportedly been blocked by a man called James Worthington. He presents himself as a concerned local resident. I think this is in the Cotswolds. Anyway,
0: yeah.
3: And it's been revealed that he actually lives 14,000 kilometres away in WA, in Perth.
0: Right.
3: And he's been away from the UK since 2019. But he doesn't like what the Beckhams are doing, urbanising the countryside, some light pollution, drip feeding applications as well. But the actual people of the village, and there's only about 160 people who are affected, including parish leaders going, "We've never heard of him." But he keeps blocking their renovations.
0: Yeah,
3: how frustrating would that be?
0: Would be frustrating. Why? How does he have so much pull?
3: I'm not entirely sure.
0: Okay.
3: I'm not entirely sure how he's doing it.
0: Yeah.
3: But yeah, he's causing them grief from very far away.
0: Literally the other side of the world.
3: Yes. So well done to James Worthington, I guess.
0: Good luck to him.
3: FIFA has officially announced a Super Bowl-style halftime show for the upcoming World Cup final.
0: Mm.
3: And Coldplay frontman Chris Martin made the announcement alongside Elmo.
0: Of course he did.
4: But what I'd really like to ask is if you could help try and find some giant stars to be part of the show.
5: How about Madonna? Yeah, Elmo loves Madonna.
4: That is a fantastic idea.
5: Thank you.
6: What about BTS? Butter, me favorite song. And cookie ingredient.
4: That's a brilliant idea. The other thing is, how do we get hold of BTS? Wait, who's on the phone, Elmo?
5: BTS. Elmo has him on speed dial.
0: Of course he does.
3: And also Shakira. So it's going to be Madonna, Shakira and BTS for a Super Bowl-style halftime show at the FIFA Grand Final, which is going to be happening, I think, July 19. Same concept as NFL, high octane.
0: Yeah.
3: Increase global viewership. Get people who aren't soccer fans interested in it as well.
0: Well, July 19, American time, July 20. It's in New Jersey, the final. Well, pretty close to New York City anyway.
3: Met Stadium or whatever it's called.
0: Yeah, I can't use sponsorships at World Cup, so it's just New York Stadium in New
3: that's
0: Jersey.
3: That's why it was called New York, New Jersey Stadium.
0: It's like when the Women's World Cup was here the other year, they'd have to play their games at Melbourne Rectangular Stadium.
3: That's not
0: Amy Park. Anyway, if you want to cheer on the Socceroos, some really family-friendly time slots at this year's World Cup. So they play Turkey on a Sunday afternoon at 2 p.m.
3: Our time is good.
0: They play the USA at 5 a.m. and also Paraguay at midday. I think that's a Friday game midday. So some plenty family-friendly time slots there here for the World Cup coming up soon.
3: Hey, just moments ago, Delta Goodrum secured her place in the Eurovision Grand Final along with 9 other performers.
0: So Delta was singing this one. Eclipse.
3: It involved pyrotechnics, dazzling lights. Delta then climbed onto her glittery grand piano and she delivered the final chorus there. At one stage, she was up pretty high in the air. Podium came out of the stadium and she's just like floating in the air.
0: Yeah, okay.
3: I actually thought she was fabulous and might win.
0: Oh, really?
3: Like, really good.
0: Okay.
3: It was really good.
0: She ticks a lot of boxes. She's attractive. She's a good singer.
3: She is known.
0: Is she known in that part of the world?
3: I think a little bit. Okay. More than like Dami Im.
0: The milkshake guy from last year.
3: Yeah, but Dami Im came second.
0: I think if Australia win it, I think we've had some really goodwill from the European nations, but I feel like if Australia win it,
3: it doesn't feel right.
0: They're going to go, well, actually, we've been nice, but this is ridiculous. They're a long way away from Europe.
3: We'll just call this Vision.
0: Is there an Asian Vision coming up this year or something?
3: K-pop one from memory.
0: Yeah, there we go. Maybe we'll answer that as well. Send Delta there too.
3: And just lastly, Elf Cosmetics. You wouldn't know it, but a lot of people use it. It's an affordable cosmetics brand.
0: I always called it ELF.
3: Or ELF.
0: Yeah,
3: Elf.
0: Right.
3: The co-founder of that is Scott Vincent Borba, but he's swapping the beauty business for priesthood. I just thought this was quite interesting.
0: Okay.
3: So a billionaire entrepreneur worth over $3 billion US dollars, that's the estimate, is going to be ordained as a Catholic priest later this month. So was once the poster boy for luxury living and now lives in a tiny little room.
0: Listen, he's got a lot of money, and obviously that's he's found his calling in a couple of different ways. So good luck to him.
3: Just the career pivot I thought was fascinating.
0: It'd be nice to make a lot of money and then go, you know what, I'm going to do what I really want to do now.
3: So can you now spend that money if you become a priest? Like, can you still spend it all, or are you meant to give it more to charity and live more humbly? Do you kind of get what I mean?
0: Question. Yeah, that's a good question, actually. I'm not sure about that. That's a big collection plate.
3: You need a truck.
0: Trending news online, themorningcrew.com.au at 7:49. 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
4: Morning fog, then mostly sunny for Gippsland today. Top of 21 for the valley, 22 for the east. Similar weather tomorrow, then the rain hits on Sunday. 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

0: Pink Pantheress and Zara Larsson stateside at 4 to 8. Morning Crew with Gabby and Dan. 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Gabby and I are away next week, so you can be our last player and winner. 1-300-799-31. 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
3: 12 degrees in Melbourne. Sunny atop today. 22 at 8 o'clock. Good morning. I'm David Armstrong. Another nightclub has been firebombed. Gillian Lantouris from Channel 9's at the scene in the city.
4: For the third time, Bar Bambi on ACDC Lane has been struck by arsonists. I'm looking at it right now. It's all cordoned off. There is a red jerry can in the middle of the street here. Doesn't look to be too much damage from what I can see. It looks like they just try to get into the front again. But, of course, as I said, third time, and this is all part of Melbourne's hospitality war we're facing at the moment.
3: And two men are on the run after setting a truck on fire, then trying to torch another at Sunshine North. Stephanie Wacklewick has that story.
5: A truck was parked on Cut Street in Sunshine North when it's believed two men smashed the windows, pouring an accelerant inside and set it alight. Police say they then tried to set another truck on fire, which was parked next to it, but they were unsuccessful and fled in a white van. About 4 hours later, it's believed two people also tried to set fire to a number of trucks parked at a business on Homewood Road in nearby Tottenham. But police say at this stage, it's still unclear whether the two incidents are linked. Stephanie Wacklewick in Sunshine North.
3: There's a crime scene at Tarneet where a body has been found, body of a man found on Bruni Drive, and police say the circumstances surrounding his death are yet to be established. One person is dead. There are fears for several others after a bus rollover in North Queensland. Here's Georgina Winter.
6: 29 passengers were on board the coach travelling along the Bruce Highway from Cairns to Airlie Beach yesterday afternoon when it left the road and rolled onto its side at Gumloo, north of Bowen. Rescue helicopters were dispatched to the scene, with injured passengers flown to nearby hospitals in Townsville, Eyre and Bowen. One passenger has been confirmed dead. The bus driver, a 70-year-old man among the injured, was transported to hospital with minor injuries. Investigations into what caused the crash are ongoing, with the forensic crash unit appealing to witnesses. Georgina Winter reporting.
3: The upside-down W-class tram sculpture outside the Grand Hotel at the corner of Flinders and Spencer Streets is being removed. Lord Mayor Nick Rees says it's time's up.
7: We're doing this after very careful consideration and in agreement with the artist. It is showing signs of deterioration and there's potential safety risks with it in its state, and so by agreement, we are retiring it.
3: Australia's Delta Goodrum has made it through to the Eurovision Grand Final in Vienna. Other qualifiers from the second semi-final include Denmark, Albania, Cyprus and Czechia. In finance, Wall Street is up 370 points and the dollar is trading at 72.24 US.
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3: Brisbane coach Chris Fagan says Geelong's hunger was superior last night, but he's not going to overreact to one loss after going down to the Cats by 41 points at the Gabba. The Lions levelled the scores late in the second quarter before being outplayed for the rest of the night. Cats coach Chris Scott.
9: The third quarter, when we put them under a little bit of more pressure going forward, won the ball around the middle. It's hard to do against that quality. And a few fell our way as well. And the modern game is such a game of momentum. When you have it, you've got to ride it, especially against a team like this, because you know they're always going to come back.
3: Charlie Curnow returned to the Swans tonight to face Collingwood. The Pies making four changes for the SCG clash. Also tonight, Gold Coast plays Port Adelaide in Darwin. Suns star Matt Rowe back after 2 weeks on the sidelines. And that's the latest news and sport.
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11: Good morning, it's Daniel Brewer with your local news and sport. The Yellen government's fuel price cap has come under fire from the fuel industry amid claims it's not helping motorists. Petrol stations across Gippsland are required to lock in their maximum fuel price a day in advance, although they can lower prices throughout the day. Industry groups say some retailers are now nominating higher prices to maintain flexibility, with Australasian Convenience and Petroleum Marketers Association Chief Executive Rowan Lee saying the policy is ineffective.
13: We have this hybrid system which is meant to stop price fluctuations and people getting frustrated, but essentially it just means the highest price of the day is going to be in the morning at 6 a.m. and then it'll just come down during the course of the day. So people fill up on the way home from work, not on the way to work.
11: Concerns have been raised about bushfire preparedness in Gippsland amid reports the Victorian Environment Minister could not guarantee no cuts to regional forest fire management staff. Shadow Minister for Public Land Management, Melinda Barth, says there could be serious concerns for safety.
14: Now, Labor is risking regional bushfire safety if it cuts these front-facing regional jobs. There is no guarantee under Labor that the regional fire management staff will be protected this year, and that creates real concern for our rural communities.
11: Across the Morwell River Ward, residents are reminded to ensure their enrolment is checked ahead of the by-election. Luke Francis reports.
15: Electoral Commissioner Sven Bluemel says that if you live or pay rates in the ward, you need to be enrolled by 4 p.m. next Wednesday. The Victorian Electoral Commission website also allows people who have moved to update their addresses. Voting packs will be sent to residents from Monday, July 13. Luke Francis, Ace Radio.
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11: 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Tomorrow night from 7, it's Traralgon City versus Traralgon Olympians. On Sunday afternoon, East Gippsland United go up against Churchill United, Morwell Pegasus versus Sal United, Newbury Yallourn United versus Falcons 2000, and Moa United versus Monash SC. 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
19: Your 4-day forecast for Gippsland and the Valley. Morning fog clearing to a mostly sunny day today with light winds. We're heading for a top of 21 in the Valley, Sale, Bairnsdale and Lakes, 22 in Orbost. For the weekend, tomorrow early fog, then mostly sunny, 21. Sunday cloudy with a very high chance of rain, 18. Monday a shower or two, 18. And right now, 8 degrees in the Valley in Bairnsdale, 7 in Sale, 10 in Lakes and Orbost.
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1: Here we go.
19: Friday Mad Minute, last time I do a Mad Minute for a week or so, so a big opportunity for Jamie to have a win. Good morning, mate.
20: Good morning, crew. How you going?
19: Going well. How's your weekend looking?
20: Look pretty good heading down to Melbourne, going to two games of footy. Your Tigers, my partner's a Tiger, so we're going to watch the Tigers.
19: Yep.
20: And then watching the Hawks versus the D's.
19: I like it.
21: Are you
19: like
21: a Hawks fan? Well.
20: I'm definitely a Hawks fan.
19: Okay. That sounds like a wonderful weekend, although I don't think your partner's going to leave Marvel Stadium happy on Sunday afternoon. I did feel sorry for one of the Richmond guys yesterday. They announced there's a debutante, a guy by the name of Noah Roberts-Thompson, but he's literally the last available man we have.
21: Oh,
20: I've
19: got so many injuries. It's like, if you're not playing this week, mate, you're never going to play. So
21: Daniel,
19: have a great debut. Jamie, what are you spending $1,000 on if you win, mate?
20: Well, look, not sure, but I'll probably spend it on something enjoyable, like a holiday or, nice, or some tickets to somewhere, something like that.
0: I love
21: good
0: that
21: stuff.
0: An
21: all
0: experience.
21: Right. 10 questions, 60 seconds, 10 correct answers get you $1,000. We're kicking things off with a bonus question answer. We gave this answer away just before Carrie and Tommy yesterday afternoon.
0: Go, Jamie, bonus. Which country has the highest life expectancy as of 2026?
20: Monaco.
0: What spark of electricity is in the air and it often accompanies thunder?
20: Static.
0: What shape is a roundabout sign in Australia?
20: Pass.
0: What is the capital of Ireland?
20: Dublin.
0: Amy Winehouse's worldwide hit album of 2006 was titled Back to What?
20: Back to Now.
0: Mr. Fredrickson, Russell and Doug are all characters from which Disney Pixar movie?
20: Frozen.
0: The romance TV series Heated Rivalry is centred on players of what sport?
20: Soccer.
0: What famous film festival is currently happening in France?
20: Cannes.
0: Name Batman's crime-fighting partner.
20: Robin.
0: What winged cherub is commonly associated with Valentine's Day?
20: The lady that shoots the arrow with the
0: Cupid
20: heart surrounding it.
0: Cupid.
21: Cupid, I think, yeah. Cupid's what you're after. All right. So.
20: And circle for the roundabout, I don't know.
21: No.
0: Give up.
21: Yeah, no. Well, you said what spark electricity in the air often accompanies thunder. We were looking for lightning.
0: I was looking
21: Did we
0: for
21: take
0: lightning.
21: Static?
0: I have no idea your static's okay. in the air, my
21: I'll
0: friend.
21: Give you half a mark for that. The shape of a roundabout sign, it's actually a triangle. It's like a giveaway sign, but with a roundabout in the middle. Amy Winehouse's album was Back to Black, not Back to Now. Mr. Fredrickson, Russell and Doug are from the movie Up, not Frozen. Heated Rivalry is about ice hockey players, not soccer players. And I'll give you a Cupid. 1, 2, 3, 4, 5. Five, Jamie, we cannot.
20: Pretty ordinary.
21: Cannot give you $1,000 today, mate. That's okay. But a wonderful weekend coming up. Have a great time in Melbourne. Go your Hawks. Go my Tigers on Sunday. We'll chat again soon.
20: Cheers, Cody. Thanks very much.
21: Good on you. There's Jamie having a crack at Mad Minute. No luck today and no Mad Minute for a little while, actually. Gabby and I are off next week, so it'll be back the week after. Keep an ear on the bonus questions and answers before then, I guess.
0: We'll probably just give it to you.
21: Yeah.
0: We'll be nice.
21: I don't know.
0: Hey, do you remember what was said 11 days ago?
21: I don't think we'll give you a bonus question answer this afternoon. It'll probably be some point late next week or early the week after. Anyway, we'll work that out.
0: Not my circus, not my monkeys. I will be on the holidays.
21: Man, we're back soon, I'm sure. Morning Crew with Gabby and Dan. We've got Dave Hughes coming up soon and 40K countdown as well.
22: Let's get the party started. See you at the bar, you was hardly talking. That's when I knew that your heart was scarring. Friends to lovers need a part to star in. Like, wait, babe, let me ask your pardon.

0: Jimmy Eat World and the middle at 18 past 8 of the morning crew with Gabby and Dan. As we're reminded that Old School Friday's back in less than an hour. Dave Hughes is going to join us for a chat. He's touring regionally once again. Hughesy on the line in just a moment. Before we get there, though, it's time for daily winner number 10.
1: We're halfway.
0: Yeah. Gee whiz, where has the time gone? Hopefully we get somebody else in the draw today.
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0: It's Dan the Cash Man, and here we are almost at the halfway point of the 40K countdown. We might recap where we're at on the other side of this conversation. We're after a Jonathan this morning with some exciting news if he picks up.
3: Hello.
0: Jonathan.
3: Who's calling?
0: It's Dan the Cash Man here. How you going?
3: Good. How are you, Dan?
0: Oh, I'm really well, mate. This is a very exciting call, hopefully. I'm letting you know your daily winner number 10 of the 40K countdown.
3: Oh, really?
0: Now, Jonathan, here's the catch, mate. You've got to make a decision and you've got to make it pretty quick. So, we can give you an instant $1,000 or you could go into the final draw. There's only one other person in the running for that. The draw is currently sitting at $33,000. So, the odds of winning are pretty high, but you're not guaranteed, of course, unlike the $1,000. Which would you like to choose, mate?
3: I'll take the $1,000.
0: Oh, the instant money. I don't blame you, mate. $1,000 just for answering your phone this morning. You've got it. Well done.
3: Thank you.
0: So there you have it. 10 daily winners. 9 have chosen to take the instant $1,000. That means our overall jackpot is sitting at $31,000 and there's only one person in the running for that, and that is Nicole. Next week, I feel, is going to be the week that more people choose to go into that draw. Remember, it's going to be no less than $21,000 and now no more than $31,000. And at the absolute most, there will only be 11 people in the draw for that, and that's assuming everyone from here on in goes into that jackpot draw. We will see. Get out and about this weekend. 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They're listed at 40kcountdown.com.au. 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
0: Morning fog, then mostly sunny today across Gippsland, a top of 21 for the valley, 22 for the east. Very similar weather tomorrow, then rain on Sunday. Tomorrow, huge game on Gippsland Live, Gabby. Traralgon versus Warragul.
5: The undefeated Warragul. So last weekend, Traralgon beat Sale by a whopping 122 points. However, is that good enough to give Warragul their first loss of the season, considering they have two of the highest goal kickers of the season thus far, being Jed Lamb and Jordan Stewart?
0: Not to mention legendary coach Gary Ayres in charge as well. Here every moment, balls and all from midday. Traralgon versus Warragul from 1:30. It's a big weekend of local sport right here on TRFM.

0: And then often you get the last 6 months to a year where you get paid and you don't have to even go to work. So it's great.
1: Absolutely.
0: So it's a good job.
1: Well, I'll tell you what, Hughesy, I want to talk about maybe you having to find another job in a moment. I want to talk about the fear of getting cancelled. How real is it? More with Dave Hughes after Olivia Dean on The Morning Crew. I could be

0: I was disappointed by that. So,
1: well, Dermy in the 89 grand final, Husey in the 2025 Legends game. They've both been immortalised. Husey, we can't wait to see you around the traps, mate. Lots of shows coming up between now and the end of August. As I said, Phillip Island, Swan Hill, Castlemaine, Wangaratta, Albury, Wodonga. Grab your tickets and all the deets at davehughes.com.au. Husey, you're a legend, mate. Thank you so much for joining us this morning. All the best with the rest of the tour.
0: Anytime, guys. I'm desperate for attention, so you just ring me.
2: Desperate.
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10: 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CEO Psyche Payne says it's a pop-up event.
11: And we quite literally just pop up in public spaces. They're free events. 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
9: Three Gippsland towns have been recognised in Australia Traveller's list of 100 best Aussie towns to visit. Minion is in the region's highest entry at 27, with Meetung ranked 35 and Inverloch rounding out the Gippsland entries at 90. Australian Traveller print editor Imogen Eveson says selecting the final 100 towns was no easy task.
12: We had a long list of over 500 towns. We whittled it down to a shorter long list of 200, sent that out to the panel, and they ranked towns based on their own sort of personal judgment, how much they'd recommend that people visit based on a scale of 1 to 10. And from there, we worked out the average scores, and that landed us with our final 1 to 100 list.
9: Detectives from the East Gippsland Crime Investigation Unit have charged four people following an investigation into alleged drug trafficking across East Gippsland. During a series of searches, police allegedly uncovered commercial quantities of methamphetamine, as well as cocaine, cannabis, cash and a weapon. The group were remanded to appear at Bairnsdale Magistrates Court on August 12th. Anyone with information is urged to contact Crime Stoppers on 1800 333 000.
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9: North Gippsland Football Netball League Round 6 tomorrow. Rosedale take on Woodside. Yarram versus Glengarry. Churchill are at home taking on Cowra. South City play host to Hayfield. And Yallourn North do battle against Gulmadale. Senior football getting underway at 2:15. That's the latest in local news and sport.
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1: Your 4-day forecast for Gippsland and the Valley. Morning fog clearing to a mostly sunny day today with light winds. We're heading for a top of 21 in the Valley, Sale, Bairnsdale and Lakes, 22 in Orbost. For the weekend, tomorrow early fog, then mostly sunny, 21. Sunday cloudy with a very high chance of rain, 18. Monday, a shower or two, 18. And right now, 8 degrees in the Valley and Sale, 9 in Bairnsdale, 12 in Lakes, 13 in Orbost.
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0: And right at 8:45, this is the Morning Crew with Gabby and Dan. And as the weather, I guess, starts to take a little bit of a turn as we get towards the full winter months, maybe escaping to the movies might be a good idea.
1: By all reports, if you head to the cinema to see Hugh Jackman's new movie, it's called The Sheep Detectives, you'll be thoroughly impressed.
0: I have heard good things.
1: It's a quirky kind of movie. So sheep are solving a murder mystery because Hugh Jackman,
0: Spoiler.
1: He dies. He's the shepherd of the sheep, and then they use that knowledge, because he used to read them crime novels, to solve his murder.
0: Well, I've got a little bit of the trailer, but Gabby has basically just said what happens in it, but we'll listen to it anyway. Enjoy.
2: Wake up! Everybody, wake up!
3: We found George on the grass, and he's not moving.
4: What?
5: Lily, tell us what to do!
3: Our shepherd was murdered. And we shall solve the crime.
1: I didn't realise that was the part of the trailer that you got. It was exactly what I said. All right, so but it's super quirky, right? Really random. And so far, it's got a whopping 94% on Rotten Tomatoes.
0: Yeah.
1: To put that in perspective, it's the highest rated film of Hugh Jackman's career.
0: Really?
1: Yes.
0: He's had some good ones along the way too.
1: He has. But something else that probably has a 94% chance of happening. One, you'll enjoy the movie. Number two, you'll cry.
0: Oh, is it sad?
1: It's a children's movie.
0: Mm.
1: It's a family-friendly movie.
0: It's got talking sheep. It's like Babe, but 30 years on.
1: Exactly right. So it's a kids' movie, but it's unexpectedly causing adults to cry.
0: Oh, no.
1: Because it's got grief, it's got loss, it's got, I guess, the friendship or connection between animals and humans.
0: Yeah.
1: And a lot of people are saying that they're crying.
0: Oh, do I want to go to the movies to cry, though?
1: Maybe. It's good for your health.
0: I don't like to feel.
1: Yeah, you don't like to feel at all.
0: No.
1: But you should. So the other thing I read today is that crying is good for your health, right? So it reduces cortisol. The cortisol comes out of your eyes, right? But what I wasn't expecting from this scientific report is they said, the ideal amount of time to cry in a week, 2 to 4 times.
0: Well, that's ridiculous.
1: 2 to 4? Who's got time for that?
0: I haven't cried 2 to 4 times in the last decade, I don't think.
1: Okay, no, I cry more than you.
0: Okay, yeah, right, yeah.
1: But it always makes me tired and gives me a headache. I don't have time. I don't time to have a headache and be tired 4 times in a week, no matter how good it is for my health. So go watch The Sheep Detectives, have a little cry, all in the name of your health.
0: Okay, good. I don't do many things for my health, but maybe seeing The Sheep Detectives.
1: 2 to 4 times?
0: The last time I got teary during a TV show or movie was an episode of Bluey.
1: Oh.
0: It was the cricket episode.
1: Oh, I haven't seen it.
0: Shows the connection between man and cricket. I loved it. 12 to 9. 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
0: Morning fog, then mostly sunny for Gippsland today. Top of 21 for the valley, 22 for the east. Same tomorrow, rain Sunday. This is a wonderful cause. So last summer, Benzo Neighbourhood House had to stop providing vital meals and support to the community because the heat was just too much for the old air conditioner.
1: So the Meatung Bloodhounds, they are stepping up. Tonight, you can head to the Mitchell River Tavern for a massive raffle. They're aiming to raise $3,500 for a new air conditioner for the Bairnsdale Neighbourhood House. It's an achievable amount.
0: Absolutely.
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0: A great cause, an achievable cause. 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Morning Crew with Gabby and Dan, TRFM. We're going to wrap it up after David Guetta, Teddy Swims and Tones and I. We will

0: 4 to 9, and we're about to be gone, gone, gone here on The Morning Crew with Gabby and Dan.
1: See you in 11 days.
0: Okay, yes, no, we're off next week. So Jamie's filling in for us. We're back the week after here on The Morning Crew with Gabby and Dan. Stay safe, have fun. I guess we'll chat to you then.
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9: 13 degrees in Melbourne, sunny at top today, 22 at 9 o'clock. Good morning, I'm David Armstrong. Two 16-year-old boys have been caught trying to set fire to Bar Bambi in Melbourne's ACDC Lane. The third time it's been attacked by arsonists in a month. Police were patrolling the city in response to the escalating attacks on hospitality venues. They say the boys were seen running out of a Kia with a jerry can, smashing the bar's windows, then trying to pour the fuel inside. They were arrested at the scene, but the driver got away. Questions have been raised how a women-only hire company, which ripped millions out of the big build, could be owned and operated by a male serial domestic violence abuser. Nick McKenzie at The Age says it's incomprehensible how they got away with it.
10: The company involved He's on the big builder as we speak right now, supplying about 90 workers, making a mozza from the taxpayer. It's called Women in Construction, led by women, for women, in fact, owned by a bloke who's been convicted of family domestic violence offences, was previously managed by a guy who did 8 years in prison for very serious drug trafficking in Queensland, is now facing family violence charges himself.
9: The Prime Minister claims the opposition's budget's focused on fighting One Nation rather than promoting alternative policy ideas. Liberal leader Angus Taylor used his budget reply to announce a $22 billion plan to gradually cut income tax. Welfare benefits would be restricted for Australian citizens and immigration would be linked to housing availability. Spruiking the government's own budget measures, Anthony Albanese argues the opposition plan's flawed.
11: Angus Taylor's focused on fighting off One Nation. We're interested in building our nation. That's the difference. Now, Angus Taylor has no solutions. He can come up with a whole range of things without any costings that can't be taken seriously.
9: Millions of dollars worth of cocaine has been intercepted at Melbourne Airport, hidden in a fruit shipment. The AFP and Border Force have revealed they found 14 kilograms of cocaine in an air cargo shipment last week. It was hidden within 2 tons of fruit pulp in 16 boxes. 5 Italian nationals have died in a scuba diving accident in the Maldives. Here's the BBC's Ambarasan Ethirajan.
12: 5 Italians set out to explore caves at a depth of 50 metres and the crew of the ship they were travelling on reported them missing when they failed to resurface. Aircraft, speedboats and Coast Guard divers were deployed for a major search. Officials said one body had been found. It's believed the remaining 4 were inside the same cave. Officials said it was the worst single diving accident in the Maldives.
9: Australia's through to the Eurovision Grand Final in Vienna. Delta Goodrum wowing crowds with her song Eclipse in the semi-final. Finance, the dollar, 72.24 US.
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9: Sean Manner starred for Geelong in last night's 41-point win over Brisbane, booting 5 goals and finishing with 30 touches. Cats coach Chris Scott says Tom Stewart was also impressive with 28 disposals, was impenetrable in defence with an incredible 17 intercept possessions.
14: I don't rate his games, but if I said that he just looked like himself, that's high praise. Sort of take it from me. I thought he did everything well. It was 20 seconds ago when he came off, but he should have sat out. It was a pretty special game. He assures me he's fine. Just got a little corky in his calf.
9: Collingwood facing ladder leader Sydney tonight, while Port Adelaide's in Darwin taking on Gold Coast. And Matildas captain Sam Kerr's announced she'll leave Super League club Chelsea tomorrow after 6 years with the squad. And that's the latest news and sport.
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21: I'm Daniel Brewer with your local news and sport headlines. East Gippsland Crime Investigation Unit detectives have charged 4 people as part of an investigation into alleged drug trafficking across the East Gippsland region. All are remanded to appear at Bairnsdale Magistrates Court on the 12th of August. 3 Gippsland towns have earned national recognition in Australian Traveller's list of the 100 best Aussie towns to visit. Menyon, Meetung and Inverloch made the list. Australian Traveller's print editor Imogen Eveson says it was tough to come up with the 100.
22: We had a long list of over 500 towns. We whittled it down to a shorter long list of 200, sent that out to the panel. And they ranked towns.
21: In sport, North Gippsland Football Netball League, round 6 tomorrow. Rosedale take on Woodside. Yarram versus Glengarry. Churchill are at home taking on Cowra. Sale City play host to Hayfield. And Yulon North do battle against Kormitau. That's the latest local news and sport.
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16: Your 4-day forecast for Gippsland and the valley. Some patchy morning fog around. Be very careful. Turn your headlights on. Into a mostly sunny and beautiful afternoon. Just some light winds. They don't even recommend sun protection today. That's nice. Get your vitamin D. Go out and enjoy the sun for your lunch break. Down to between 5 and 7 tonight. Mostly sunny. A cracker tomorrow, 21. Sunday, cloudy. Very high chance of rain, particularly in the afternoon, about 18. And Monday, a shower or two and 18. Degrees, 21 for the Valley, Sale and Bensdale today, along with Lakes Entrance, and 22 in Orbost. Right now, it's 12 degrees.
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Green Day, American Idiot, TRFM 99.9, 99.5 on an old school Friday and music that makes you feel good. Well done to Jonathan. He has taken another $1,000 from us in the 40K countdown. $31,000 still in the main draw. And I got this funny feeling. A lot of people are saying, well, when I get the choice, basically I'm taking the $1,000 instantly because that's very tangible. The final draw means you got to wait. Maybe it's nerve-wracking. There's only one person in the final draw at the moment too. What will happen? You can play along with me next week because Dan's on leave now with Gabby, so I will take the reins. See if we can put a few more people into the final draw. If you want your entry locations, trfm.com.au. Tina Turner coming up for you right now. Love this. Marky Mark and the Funky Bunch. Good Vibrations, TRFM. 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

0: 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Hey, you might not know Lily Martin, but she is one heck of an incredible mother and woman. She is doing something absolutely amazing to support regional families living with autism, and she's tackling the Lakes Entrance Half Marathon later this year in honour of her four-year-old son to raise money and awareness as well. 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I'd encourage you to go and have a read. It's pretty emotional, but wow, what an incredibly resilient and wonderful woman.
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3: The fog is clearing, but still, drive with your headlights, will you? It just helps everybody know where you are. Patchy morning fog clearing to a mostly sunny afternoon and just some light winds around 21 for the Valley, Sale, Bairnsdale and Lakes Entrance. Almost up to 22. Much the same tomorrow. Mostly sunny. There will be morning fog and about 21 degrees. The rain starts Sunday afternoon. Anastasia on the way as part of your old school Friday. 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

0: 5 TRFM Anastasia left outside alone. Speaking of being outside, it's Miss Nine's birthday this weekend. She is turning 10 years old. When we started planning the party for her, we made a decision. Let's do it indoors. Let's do it somewhere else other than our house so there's less to clean up. But I'm sort of having a little bit of regret about that because the forecast tomorrow is absolutely brilliant and I could just imagine. Actually, no, I can't imagine a whole lot of kids running around our backyard creating mess, noise, and then me having to clean it up. Scratch that plan. I think we'll go with the first one, having the birthday somewhere else.
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0: 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Quick story for you. My daughter and I were driving around and she asked me to play Anxiety Dochi. And I said, sure, let's do that. But I've got to explain to you that the main part of the song actually came from an Australian. So I played her Gotye and Kimbra as well. And now she's a massive fan. That's the way to educate our kids, isn't it? Coming up for us in minutes at Blink 182. And reggae with Bob Sinclair. I mean, reggae mixed with dance beats. He likes it. The latest in news headlines coming up for you in minutes here at TRFM.
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21: I'm Daniel Brewer with your local news and sport headlines. Gippsland residents are set to feel more vulnerable to the impact of bushfires following reports that the Victorian Minister for Environment failed to guarantee there would be no cuts to regionally based forest fire management staff. Shadow Minister for Public Land Management, Melina Barth, says the government is risking community safety.
22: Now, Labor is risking regional bushfire safety if it cuts these front-facing regional jobs. There is no guarantee under Labor that the regional fire management staff will be protected this year, and that creates real concern for our rural communities.
21: Always Live is coming to Traralgon tomorrow and have secured the ARIA award-winning band Boy and Bear as their headline act. In sport, round 6 of Gippsland League is a split round with only 3 matches. Druin versus Maui, Traralgon versus Warrigal, and Mafra play host to Monthaggi. That's the latest local news and sport.
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0: Your 4-day forecast for Gippsland and the Valley. The patchy morning fog seems to be clearing now, which is great. A mostly sunny afternoon on the way and just some light winds. The Bureau's not even saying we need sun protection. So if you get the chance to go out for lunch, get some vitamin D in a nice, healthy, safe way. Tomorrow, down to between 5 and 7 overnight, mostly sunny up to 21. Sunday, there is a very high chance of rain, but I think that'll be late in the afternoon, about 18 to 20. And Monday, a shower at 2 and 18. Today, heading for 21 in the Valley, Sale, Bensdale and Lakes Entrance, 22 in Orbost. Currently,